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8: Police have fired water cannon on protesters in Belfast in a second night of unrest. Hundreds have taken to the streets angry at the knife attack on Stephen Ogilvy. The Sudanese national, Hadi Alladid, accused of his attempted murder, has been in court and will remain in custody. Extra police have been drafted in from across the UK, and Chief Constable John Boucher is calling for calm.
9: Because we cannot have any more of this. And we will be out in very high numbers policing whatever happens in Belfast and wider Northern Ireland.
8: Two men who were steering small boats across the English Channel have been jailed under a new law of endangering others. Inor Mohammed Ali and Mohammed Tajik piloted a crowded dinghy carrying 74 people. Donald Trump insists US forces will continue targeting Iran after the two sides exchanged strikes overnight. And this year's Doctor Who Christmas special has been axed from the schedules. That's the latest from Radio News Hub. I'm David Hall.
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8: A wet and rather windy morning as rain spreads, turning heavy at times. It'll ease later though, but feeling muggy under widespread cloud cover. A high of 17 degrees Celsius.
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gives the satisfaction asking how you're doing now. 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
5: Hundreds of protesters have gathered across Belfast for a second night. It follows widespread violence in the city last night after the knife attack on Stephen Ogilvie. Police have drafted in extra officers from across the UK amid fears of more violence. Northern Ireland Secretary Hilary Benn says those causing trouble need to think again.
6: Are we going to continue trying to attack people, burn people out of their homes, leaving children absolutely terrified as they're taken out into the dark with flames and screaming around them? This is not what Northern Ireland is, and it is their responsibility to stop.
5: Meanwhile, the Sudanese man accused of the attempted murder of Stephen Ogilvie has appeared in court. Hadi Aladid has been remanded in custody for 4 weeks. President Trump's vowing to hit Iran hard again. It follows renewed airstrikes from both sides. Cricket and Ben Stokes and Gus Atkinson have been left out of the squad for next week's second test against New Zealand. That's the latest from Radio News Hub. I'm David Hall.
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5: A wet and rather windy morning as rain spreads, turning heavy at times. It'll ease later though, but feeling muggy under widespread cloud cover. A high of 17 degrees Celsius.
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5: Police have fired water cannon on protesters in Belfast in a second night of unrest. Hundreds have taken to the streets angry at the knife attack on Stephen Ogilvy. The Sudanese national, Hadi Al-Adid, accused of his attempted murder, has been in court and will remain in custody. Extra police have been drafted in from across the UK, and Chief Constable John Boucher is calling for calm.
6: Because we cannot have any more of this. And we will be out in very high numbers policing whatever happens in Belfast and wider Northern Ireland.
5: Two men who were steering small boats across the English Channel have been jailed under a new law of endangering others. Inor Mohammed Ali and Mohammed Tajik piloted a crowded dinghy carrying 74 people. Donald Trump insists US forces will continue targeting Iran after the two sides exchanged strikes overnight. And this year's Doctor Who Christmas special has been axed from the schedules. That's the latest from Radio News Hub. I'm David Hall.
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5: A wet and rather windy morning as rain spreads, turning heavy at times. It'll ease later though, but feeling muggy under widespread cloud cover. A high of 17 degrees Celsius.
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Or maybe you're stuck at the Blackwall Tunnel. The latest traffic and travel throughout the day. 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
6: Hundreds of protesters have gathered across Belfast for a second night. It follows widespread violence in the city last night after the knife attack on Stephen Ogilvy. Police have drafted in extra officers from across the UK amid fears of more violence. Northern Ireland Secretary Hilary Benn says those causing trouble need to think again.
7: Are we going to continue trying to attack people, burn people out of their homes, leaving children absolutely terrified as they're taken out into the dark with flames and screaming around them? This is not what Northern Ireland is, and it is their responsibility to stop.
6: Meanwhile, the Sudanese man accused of the attempted murder of Stephen Ogilvy has appeared in court. Hadi Aladid has been remanded in custody for 4 weeks. President Trump's vowing to hit Iran hard again. It follows renewed airstrikes from both sides. Cricket and Ben Stokes and Gus Atkinson have been left out of the squad for next week's second test against New Zealand. That's the latest from Radio News Hub. I'm David Hall.
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6: A wet and rather windy morning as rain spreads, turning heavy at times. It'll ease later though, but feeling muggy under widespread cloud cover. A high of 17 degrees Celsius.
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Good morning, it's Early Breakfast on Maritime Radio with Matthew. We have a small but loyal band of what we call regular listeners to this show, one of whom is Domestic Goddess Mike in Woolwich. Did you know Domestic Goddess Mike? He's got swans in his inlet.

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It's Maritime Radio. You're very welcome to 96.5 FM. It's great to have you with us. You're launching yourself in this early hour into another wardrobe dilemma, I can tell you. What to wear today? Well, I reckon from where I'm standing, I reckon the flowery blouse and the blue skirt. And as for you, madam... We don't

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10: Northern Ireland saw a second night of unrest, with police deploying water cannons after they were pelted with bricks and petrol bombs. It follows a stabbing attack in Belfast on Monday, but the family of the victim have called for calm, saying they've been disgusted by what they've seen. Hadi Aladid is charged with attempted murder over the attack. The victim lost an eye. The US has launched another round of strikes on Iran, with fears mounting the conflict is beginning to escalate once again. American officials say they struck several targets in Iran in response to what they're calling unwarranted and continued aggression. It comes after a US Army helicopter was downed on Monday, with Donald Trump blaming it on Tehran. The sole survivor of the Air India plane crash that killed 241 people has called for honesty, transparency and answers a year on from the disaster. Holly Hughes has more.
11: Briton Vishwash Kumar Ramesh says he continued to live with the significant psychological scars following the death of his brother in the crash in June last year. The London-bound Boeing 787 Dreamliner smashed into a medical college shortly after taking off from Ahmedabad Airport, killing everyone on board other than 39-year-old Mr. Ramesh. He now says the trauma didn't end on the day of the disaster. It comes as investigators have yet to publish their final findings into the cause of the crash.
10: Our country without roads is nothing. That's according to the AA's president in a warning over the crisis of potholes. Edmund King says drivers are paying tens of billions of pounds a year into the Treasury, but too many roads suffer from unfilled or badly repaired potholes.
12: If they're not fixed, it's a false economy, because what happens, vehicles get damaged. Some drivers would claim compensation from the local authority, and then the local authority sometimes is paying out more compensation than they are in actually fixing the roads.
10: And there's no complaints for Thomas Tuchel, as England beat Costa Rica 3-0 in a World Cup warm-up match last night. It's despite kickoff being delayed by an hour in Orlando thanks to thunderstorms, but the England head coach says they've set the tone. For On Radio News Hub, I'm Frankie Hersein.
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10: A wet and rather windy day with rain spreading east, turning heavy at times, but easing later from the west. A cloudy and foggy day for some of us too, with a high of 17 degrees Celsius.
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How are you doing? Oh, that good, eh? How are you managing that? What are you having for breakfast? I'll have what you're having.

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2: The Norwich Disease Foundation was founded in 2016 by a group of parents who each had a child with Norwich Disease. 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Back in 2016, there was no reliable information on Norwich Disease, no support groups and no research. We are run entirely by volunteers and now have a community who are in touch with each other. They support each other through sharing information and experiences, and we have pioneering research going on at Great Ormond Street Hospital, which is working towards finding a treatment for the devastating hearing loss.
3: Hiya, I am Josh. I am a 16-year-old that lives with Norrie. Part of my condition includes blindness and hearing impairment. However, this varies significantly from person to person. We are a charity with the eventual goal of slowing and preventing the hearing loss in Norrie disease patients. However, this will be in the far future. In the meantime, any little help we can receive from you to make this goal possible and to give Norrie patients a better life would mean the world to us. To do this, please go to maritimeradio.co.uk and click the link, which will send you directly to our website. Thank you so much for listening, and again, anything that you can give would mean the absolute world to us.
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Here we are then, marching our way towards 7 o'clock on Early Breakfast on Maritime Radio. Morning, Mr. Meldrew. I wonder what Mrs. Warboys is up to at the moment.

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Today's Street Shout, Gunning Street, Plumstead. 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
11: Northern Ireland's seen a second night of unrest, with police deploying water cannons after they were pelted with bricks and petrol bombs. It follows a stabbing attack in Belfast on Monday, though the family of the victim have called for calm, saying they've been disgusted by what they've seen. First Minister Michelle O'Neill spoken on the violence.
12: Third summer in a row where we're having these racist tensions being heightened, and like our things happening on our streets, whether that be in Belfast or Ballymena, and now here again. And I don't believe the vast majority of our society want to see this. No one wants to see the violence that we saw on Monday night. No one wants to see the violence that we saw last night.
11: Fears are mounting that the Iran war could be escalating once again after a fresh round of American airstrikes. President Donald Trump warned that Tehran would pay the price for a lack of progress in negotiations. In turn, Iran fired back into Bahrain, Kuwait and Jordan. Tensions flared up again after a US Army helicopter was downed on Monday. The sole survivor of the Air India plane crash that killed 241 people has called for honesty, transparency and answers a year on from the disaster. Vishwas Kumar Ramesh says he continues to live with significant psychological scars. His brother died in the crash. It comes as investigators have yet to publish their final findings into the cause of the crash. Fixing potholes for good needs to be taken more seriously.
13: It is a massive issue. Last year alone, the AA dealt with 617,000 pothole-related breakdowns, anything from punctures, damaged wheels, suspension, steering. So it is costing millions of pounds, it's taking cars off the road, and it's injuring people.
11: That's Edmund King, the president of the AA. He's ramping up calls for permanent solutions to potholes. And actor Callum Turner says he finds the rumours that he could be a future James Bond amusing. The 36-year-old is considered one of the frontrunners for the iconic role. When asked if he'd be up for it, he said no comment. That's the latest from Radio News Hub. I'm Frankie Hersine.
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3: Well, good morning, Joe. I'm Steve Bowman. Today will start sunny and turn cloudy later. Then a good chance of rain this afternoon. Temperatures going to rise to about 18, dropping to about 16 overnight. But don't worry, the weekends will be sunny with highs of 25 degrees. Right now it's 10 degrees at Shooters Hill and down at Greenwich Railway Station.
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Well, good morning to you. I'm Steve Bowman. It's now 7:10. Craig David's on his way. He's walking away shortly. But don't forget, tomorrow night, Euro Millions, you'll win £14 million. Go on, go and get a ticket.

Did you hear some of that dreadful thunder and lightning yesterday afternoon about 5 o'clock? Absolutely bang. Wonder where it came from. Wonder what was happening. Never mind. Don't forget, next Wednesday, by the way, 9 o'clock on Wednesday evening, the 17th, England play Croatia. So come on, England. We're going to have lots of that, aren't we? Lots of flags flying. Hopefully we will get through to the final. So good luck to the chaps on that one. Okay. Bruno Martini is up shortly. What a lovely name, Bruno Martini. Good morning, John. I'm Steve Bowman.

0: Forget about the rain later today. Apparently by the weekend we're going to be wishing it's cooler. Another blast of proper scorching weather is rolling in, and it should be warm in southern England all next week. That is typical, isn't it? I'm off tomorrow and hunt for more sun, and I could have stayed in the UK. Never mind. It's one of those things. Right, Harry Styles is here shortly, but as it's 7:20, it's time for this.
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0: There's a normal problems, I'm afraid, this morning. A20 into town by five ways. A little bit sluggish back from the lights here, back almost to Flamingo Park. Further along there at Court Road, also a bit sluggish there. If you're going into the Dartford Tunnel, it's about 5 to 10 minutes to get through there at the moment. Westthorne Avenue towards St Mildred's Road, towards Catford there, by Verdant Lane. It's all a bit slow there, I'm afraid. Shooter's Hill over Blackheath into town. Blackheath looks a little bit slow at the moment. The A2's not too bad at the moment. Normally it gets a bit chock-a-block, doesn't it? But between Dancing Interchange and Kibrook Interchange, take about 5 to 10 minutes to get through there. Belgrove Road, outside the Shell Garage in Welling, a lane has been closed off there for a hole in the road. Willesley Avenue, Sidcup, we've got those ongoing water main repairs and temporary traffic lights there causing a bit of anguish, as it is outside Queen Mary's Hospital this morning in Sidcup. Again, water main works taking place there during the whole of the road, so it hopefully will get sorted at some stage. Tower Bridge is lifting at 12:30, 1 o'clock, 5:30, 6:15 and 6:45 this evening. And on the tubes at the moment, well, we've got minor delays on the Victoria line. I'll have another update for you around about 7:40.
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Morning, it's about 7:30 now. On Sunday, it's going to be a lovely day, and you can go for a saunter in Shrewsbury Park. There's a festival taking place there, Sunday the 14th of June, at Shrewsbury Park. It's going to be on between 12 and 5. There's tasty foods, craft stalls, charities, kids' activities, wildlife projects, the whole lot there. And so it'd be a lovely day, so bring a picnic, bring your friends, and have a great chill-out day. Right, little mixer here shortly.

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0: Well, it seems accountants are Britain's best kissers. Oh, dear. Beating nurses to the title, and then came engineers, teachers and waiters. But pen-pushing civil servants, along with bankers and lawyers, came at the bottom of the kissing list. How do they measure this? And what the point? How do I apply for the job? Well, not me. I'm asking for a friend, obviously. Nothing to do with me. Much. Right, Will Smith's here shortly at 7:38. It's a nice day out there, but it's going to turn a little bit yucky later.
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0: Well, the A2 heading into London at the moment is starting to slow down a little bit. It's past Blendon roundabout. It's almost back to the Black Prince now. It's going to take about 10 to 15 minutes to get through there down to Kiprook Interchange. On the A20 into town at Five Ways, with some normal queues back to almost Flamingo Park, and I'm afraid as you get past there by Court Road, you get to course of the lights there as well. Westbourne Avenue, the South Circular towards St Mildred Road, towards Catford by Verdon Lane, by the bridge there. It sort of speeds up a bit there, but it's all a bit slow around St Mildred's Road. Over Blackheath, a little bit sluggish at the moment, just sheer weight of traffic, I'm afraid, on that one. Belgrove Road in Welling, we've said earlier, outside the Shell Garage, the lane's been closed off there. Highfield Road in Dartford, in both directions at Spittle Street, expect some delays there due to roadworks. And in Chislehurst Road in Alpington, in both directions closed due to roadworks from High Street to Elmcroft Road. Hopefully that's going to be finished by today. Tower Bridge is lifting at 12:30, 1 o'clock, 5:30, 6:15 and 6:45. So that's obviously going to cause a bit of disruption there. And on the tubes, there's a minor delays on the Victoria line whilst they sort out track four up track a bit. I'll have another update for you just before the 8 o'clock news.
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0: There's live music every Wednesday to Sunday down at the Trafalgar Tavern. You know the place, is on the banks of the River Thames, just up from the Cutty Sark. I went to the Trafalgar Tavern the other week. Very busy early on for a Saturday, but calmed down a little bit later. What a great evening out. So that's live music every Wednesday through to Sunday at the Trafalgar Tavern. Right, who fancies the Maritime Radio Pick of the Week?
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0: The Maritime Radio Pick of the Week this week is Beautiful Freaks by Meek. Meek was born and raised in North London. She first found success as a songwriter, penning tracks for artists including Rita Ora, Alan Walker and Martin Garrix before launching her own solo career. She's at concert at the Electric in Brixton on the 19th of November. Bit of a wait. Right, see what you think. Yeah.

0: Brian has been in touch on 0771 643 711. Good morning, Brian. We've missed you. We haven't heard from you for a while, so I wonder where you've been. Anyway, says Steve, he says, I accidentally took my cat's medication. Don't ask me how. Yes, thank you, Brian. Right, Dua Lipa is here after the 8 o'clock local news. Good morning to you. I'm Steve Bowman.
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0: The A20 going into town by Five Ways. A little bit sluggish there, back to Flamingo Park. Short queues into the Dartford Tunnel, 5 to 10 minutes to get through there. A2 heading into London, well, a bit of a hold up there between Dancing Interchange and Kiprock Interchange. Just sheer weight of traffic again, just normal. About 15 minutes that'll take you to get through there. And we've got slight delays on the Victoria and Metropolitan lines this morning. Hopefully they will be cleared very, very shortly. Right, here's the 8 o'clock local news.
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7: From the Maritime Radio News team, I'm Alaric Vaughan. Police have released an image of a man they're searching for after he absconded from a police transport van in Woolwich. Temitope Segun, aged 25, was last seen in the vicinity of Woolwich High Street at around 18:40 hours on Monday the 8th of June, wearing a black jacket and trousers. He's believed to have links to Plumstead, Abbey Wood and Woolwich. Detective Sergeant Claudine Manning, who's leading the search, said, "My team of dedicated officers are working round the clock to trace and apprehend him. It's imperative that the public contact police via 999 if they see him or know where he may be. Police advise the public not to approach him but to dial 999, quoting 2270/10 June. Anonymous reports can be given to Crime Stoppers on 0800 555 111 with the same reference. A female prison officer has admitted to kissing a murderer in a top security jail, but denies having an inappropriate relationship with him. Michelle Mulver, 30, is accused of an inappropriate relationship with Kemai Mathurin, 23, at HMP Belmarsh. Nigel Leskin, defending, said she admits to a relationship, but that this only extended as far as kissing and letters, and does not accept that this amounts to misconduct in public office. She was released on unconditional bail. Mathurin was jailed for a minimum of 18 years at the age of 16 for his involvement in the gang murder of Mr. Torres, 20, in March 2018. Mr. Torres was sitting in a van in Essex Close, Walthamstow, with his friend when he was shot dead in a case of mistaken identity. Thameslink has confirmed it will be reducing its service between Luton and Rainham from the 18th of July to the 29th of August to one train per hour. The route, which stops at Deptford, Greenwich and Abbey Wood, will continue to run every 30 minutes during weekday rush hour periods. But Bexley Labour deputy leader Jeremy Forston raised concerns that the cuts will lead to overcrowding and could prompt more permanent service reductions in the future, and called for Govia Thameslink to rethink the decision and Heidi Alexander, Secretary for State for Transport, to intervene. A spokesperson for GTR said, from the 18th of July to the 29th of August, we're temporarily adjusting our timetable to reflect a fall of up to 20% in summer holiday demand. This reduces the taxpayer subsidy and generates savings that can be reinvested to improve services year-round. And there's more local news at maritimeradio.co.uk.
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8: There's no complaints for Thomas Tuchel as England beat Costa Rica 3-0 in a World Cup warm-up match last night. It's despite kickoff being delayed by an hour in Orlando thanks to thunderstorms. The England head coach says they've set the tone.
9: If we can really play like this and grow into the tournament and have this kind of cohesion and brotherhood and team spirit that we showed today, then we will have like an amazing connection with the fans and this will hopefully be an amazing experience.
8: Elsewhere, Scotland defender Aaron Hickey has admitted he's delighted to be in the World Cup squad after missing Euro 2024 in Germany because of injury. He says it was tough not being involved 2 years ago, but feels it's left him mentally stronger. Scotland's first World Cup campaign in 28 years gets underway on Sunday at 2 a.m. against Haiti. And Formula One has agreed a two-step plan to change engine design in response to criticism of this year's new rules. Four-time champion Max Verstappen was so upset by the new engines, he said he would quit if changes weren't made.
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0: Well, good morning, I'm Steve Bowman. Today will start sunny and turn cloudy later, and a good chance of rain later this afternoon. Temperatures are going to rise to about 18, dropping to about 16 overnight, but the good news is the weekend's going to be sunny with highs of 25 degrees. Right now it's 11 degrees centigrade at Greenwich Park and down at the O2.
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today. Good luck to England. They play Croatia next Wednesday at 9 p.m. And, of course, they're going to be in the final on the 19th of July. Fingers crossed. Of course, they're going to make it to the final and they play something like Iran or somewhere and win at 8-0 with a bit of luck. So, good old England. Good luck next Wednesday at 9 p.m. Good morning to you. I'm Steve Bowman.

0: Don't forget, tonight down at the joint in Greenwich Peninsula, there's live music on there. Carla O'Neill, she's setting a perfect tone for a relaxed night out. It's between 7 and about 10 tonight. It's free to get in. It's a, what a lovely way to start the weekend. Right, Alicia Dixon's here after this.
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0: Yeah, slow traffic this morning on the A2 between Dancing Interchange and Kibbrook Interchange. Just sheer weather traffic, I'm afraid, about 15 minutes to get through there. Similar story on the A20, heading into the town by Five Ways. It's back to almost Flamingo Park. Short queues on the M25 going into the Dartford Tunnel there. And West Thorn Avenue, a bit of a nuisance on the South Circular along St Mildred's Road towards the bridge there and by Verdant Lane. It's just, again, sheer way to traffic. Blackheath Commons, similar problem there, a little bit sluggish. Willis Avenue, Sidcup, water main repairs and temporary traffic lights there. Belgrave Road in Welling, of course, outside the Shell Garage, the lane's been closed off there because there's a hole appeared there. Tower Bridge is lifting at 12:30, 1 o'clock, 5:30, 6:15 and 6:45 this evening. And finally, on the tubes, the Victorian Metropolitan lines are both subject to minor delays. I'll have another update for you in about 20 minutes' time.
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0: It's coming up 8:31. Good morning to you. I'm Steve Bowman. Diana Ross and the Cause are here shortly. But first, Callum Turner says he finds it amusing that he's in the frame as the next James Bond. That's complete rubbish. It's going to be me. Right, for this and other showbiz this news, here's the showbiz update.
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2: Callum Turner says he finds speculation that he's set to play James Bond amusing. The British actor's one of the rumoured frontrunners to play 007 after Daniel Craig stepped down. Turner, who married singer Dua Lipa last week, rose to fame in the Fantastic Beasts films. Elizabeth Hurley has described her life with US country star Billy Ray Cyrus as bliss. The British actress says she and Cyrus, who is the father of pop star Miley Cyrus, love spending time watching birds of prey and lighting bonfires together. Sir David Beckham has rallied behind former lioness Jill Scott as she reaches the halfway mark of her Sport Relief Marathon and Cycle Challenge. Beck's told the ex-Man City midfielder, "You've got this," as she attempts to get from London's Wembley Stadium to Sunderland Stadium of Light in a five-day, 388-mile fundraising challenge. And a number of Strictly pros have spoken of their delight after EastEnders star Lacey Turner was unveiled as the first celebrity contestant for this year's Strictly Come Dancing. She'll take to the dance floor when the series returns in September.
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0: Good morning to you. I'm Steve Bowman. It's 8:39. Tonight there's an evening yoga class down at the Exchange in Erith. It's on from 7:30 until 8:30. It's going to cost you £10. You've got to take your own yoga mat with you. It's designed for both beginners and experienced yoga members. Right, to get booked onto one of the classes or find out more, you need to send an email, and full details are found on our website on maritimeradio.co.uk and click on events. We got a new one now from Lola Young after a travel update.
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0: We're travelling on the A2 this morning, a little bit chock-a-block between Dancing Interchange and Kibbrook Interchange. Nothing unusual there. Going to take about 10 to 15 minutes to get through there. A20 into town by Five Waves. It's back to Flamingo Park and a little bit further. And if a little bit further along the A20 towards London by the Court Road turn off there. It's a little bit chock-a-block there as well. Over Blackheath, 10 minutes or so to get through there. Wellesley Avenue and Sidcup got the water main repairs there and temporary traffic lights. You've also got them up outside Queen Mary's Hospital. Temporary traffic lights there for water main works. That's been going ongoing for a while and will be for some time yet. Tower Bridge is lifting at 12:30, 1 o'clock and 5:30 this afternoon. And on the tubes, there's minor delays on the Victoria and Metropolitan lines.
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It seems that the age of 61 is officially the age at which we become old. I'm not sure we should worry about their age. It's just a number. You need to stay as fit as possible. And when you're on your deathbed, be happy with what you achieve. Mind you, it's easy for me to say, only being 37. Right, Lady Gaga is here next. Good morning to you. I'm Steve Bowman. It's now 8:50.

0: Barry's been on the blower into the studio, not to be outdone with the other silly jokes this morning. He says, my sister bought herself a pet spider yesterday. She found it on the web. Yes, thank you, Barry. Right, Sunny Fodera is here after the 9 o'clock national news. It's 8:56. Good morning.
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0: Well, slow traffic on the A2 heading in the town at the moment between Danston Interchange and Kidbrook Interchange. Normal problems there, about 10 to 15 minutes to get through there. As on the A20 heading in the town by Five Ways, it's back almost to Flamingo Park. It's getting slightly better at the moment. Short queues on the Dartford Tunnel approach there, 5 to 10 minutes to get through there. And over the top of Blackheath at the moment, a little bit sluggish at the moment. Also outside Queen Mary's Hospital, where you've got those pesky roadworks, been ongoing for a while, haven't they? And will be ongoing for a little bit longer, so try and avoid those if you can. Chislehurst Road in Alpington, in both directions, is closed for roadworks from High Street to Elmcroft Road. That hopefully will be finished a little bit later today. And Tower Bridge is lifting at 12:30, 1 o'clock, 5:30, quarter past 6 and quarter to 7. And finally, on the Victoria line, there's minor delays on the tubes. OK, here's the 9 o'clock national news.
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6: 12 police officers have been injured after another night of unrest in Northern Ireland, with 16 people arrested. Police used water cannons on protesters as they were pelted with bricks and petrol bombs. Disorder erupted over a stabbing attack on Monday. MP Kim Leadbeater, whose sister Jo Cox was murdered, says it won't solve anything.
7: I mean, it's just devastating. It's absolutely devastating. Now, the heinous act that happened in Belfast was horrific, absolutely horrific. We call that out. But the way to respond to that is not to take to the streets and riot and cause more trouble and more problems.
6: Hadi Aladid has been charged with attempted murder after attacking Stephen Ogilvy, who lost his eye in the attack. An investigation has been launched into Ryanair over charging parents to sit with their children on flights. At least one parent must sit with their children on Ryanair flights, which costs around £8 each way. The Competition and Markets Authority say they're the only ones who do it. The airline described the investigation as bogus. Fears are mounting that the Iran war could be escalating once again after a fresh round of American airstrikes. President Donald Trump warned that Tehran would pay the price for a lack of progress in negotiations. Tackling potholes isn't being treated with enough urgency as it should be. That's what AA President Edmund King is warning as he ramps up calls for permanent change.
8: If they're not fixed, it's a false economy, because what happens, vehicles get damaged. Some drivers would claim compensation from the local authority, and then the local authority sometimes is paying out more compensation than they are in actually fixing the roads.
6: Drivers are being urged to consider ignoring sat-nav instructions to divert onto rural roads. Road safety charity I Am Road Smart made the plea after a survey showed over half of drivers have been diverted onto rural roads because of congestion on major ones. And actor Callum Turner says he finds the rumours that he could be a future James Bond amusing. The 36-year-old is considered one of the front runners for the iconic role, and when asked if he'd be up for it, he said no comment. For On Radio News Hub, I'm Frankie Hessein.
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0: Well, good morning to you. I'm Steve Bowman. Today will start sunny and turn cloudy later, then a good chance of rain this afternoon. Temperatures going to rise to about 18, drop to about 16 overnight. However, the weekend will be sunny with highs of 25 degrees. Right now it's 12 degrees centigrade at the Meridian Line and down at Plumstead High Street.
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There's live music on The Joint every Thursday night down at Greenwich Peninsula, and tonight's no exception. It starts at 7, finishes round about 10, and Carla O'Neill sets the perfect tone for a relaxed night out. They're also showing the World Cup as well, so job done on that one, I think. Right, here's Tears for Fears.

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1: Woolwich Avenue in Sidcup's got ongoing water main repairs there and temporary traffic lights. Belgrove Road outside the Shell Garage, there's a lane been closed off for a hole in the road. Chislehurst Road outside Queen Mary's Hospital, you've got the ongoing water main works there causing all sorts of disruption up there. Highfield Road in Dartford, temporary traffic lights there by Spittle Street, so that should be ending in a couple of days' time with a bit of luck. Chislehurst Road in Alpington, in both directions, is closed to roadworks from High Street to Elmcroft Road. That should be finished later on today. Tower Bridge is lifting at 5:30, 6:15 and 6:45 this evening. And on the weekend, the rail work's taking place on Saturday and Sunday. Engineering work's taking place between Deptford and Slade Green, closing the Woolwich line, and all stations will be served by replacement buses. I suggest you check the Southeastern Trains website for all details.
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was the start of the World Cup, isn't it, today? Good luck to England. They play Croatia next Wednesday at 9 p.m. And, of course, they're going to be in the final on the 19th of July, fingers crossed. Of course, they're going to make it to the final and they play something like Iran or somewhere and win that 8-0 with a bit of luck. So, good old England. Good luck next Wednesday at 9 p.m. Good morning to you. I'm Steve Bowman.

0: Stay right there. More music next. Paratime Radio. 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
6: Woolwich Avenue in Sidcup's got ongoing water main repairs there and temporary traffic lights. Belgrove Road outside the Shell Garage, there's a lane been closed off for a hole in the road. Chislehurst Road outside Queen Mary's Hospital. You've got the ongoing water main works there causing all sorts of disruption up there. Highfield Road in Dartford. Temporary traffic lights there by Spittle Street. So that should be ending in a couple of days' time with a bit of luck. Chislehurst Road in Alpington. In both directions is closed to roadworks from High Street to Elmcroft Road. That should be finished later on today. Tower Bridge is lifting at 5:30. 6:15 and 6:45 this evening. And on the weekend, the rail work's taking place on Saturday and Sunday. Engineering work's taking place between Deptford and Slade Green, closing the Woolwich line, and all stations will be served by replacement buses. I suggest you check the Southeastern Trains website for all details.
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be fair, see some street food tomorrow night. Probably can't do much better tomorrow than down at Seven Droog Castle. They have these in the summer, don't they? They've got one tomorrow, they've got one on the 10th of July and one on the 7th of August. Lots of some great food to eat there between 5 and 9, and there is going to be some entertainment there as well. If you go on to maritimeradio.co.uk, click on events, all details are on there.

0: Maggie's been in touch. Says the man decorating our hall and stairs just told me he's a retired airline pilot. He made a lovely job of the landing. Yes, thank you, Maggie. That is a very old joke, though. Well, Ed Sheeran and Bruno Mars are here after the 10 o'clock local news. Good morning to you. I'm Steve Bowman.
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9: From the Maritime Radio News team, I'm Alaric Vaughan. Police have released an image of a man they're searching for after he absconded from a police transport van in Woolwich. Temitope Segun, aged 25, was last seen in the vicinity of Woolwich High Street at around 18:40 hours on Monday the 8th of June, wearing a black jacket and trousers. He's believed to have links to Plumstead, Abbey Wood and Woolwich. Detective Sergeant Claudine Manning, who's leading the search, said, "My team of dedicated officers are working round the clock to trace and apprehend him. It's imperative that the public contact police via 999 if they see him or know where he may be. Police advise the public not to approach him but to dial 999, quoting 2270/10 June. Anonymous reports can be given to Crime Stoppers on 0800 555 111 with the same reference. A female prison officer has admitted to kissing a murderer in a top security jail, but denies having an inappropriate relationship with him. Michelle Mulver, 30, is accused of an inappropriate relationship with Kemai Mathurin, 23, at HMP Belmarsh. Nigel Leskin, defending, said she admits to a relationship, but that this only extended as far as kissing and letters, and does not accept that this amounts to misconduct in public office. She was released on unconditional bail. Mathurin was jailed for a minimum of 18 years at the age of 16 for his involvement in the gang murder of Mr. Torres, 20, in March 2018. Mr. Torres was sitting in a van in Essex Close, Walthamstow, with his friend when he was shot dead in a case of mistaken identity. Thameslink has confirmed it will be reducing its service between Luton and Raynham from the 18th of July to the 29th of August to one train per hour. The route, which stops at Deptford, Greenwich and Abbey Wood will continue to run every 30 minutes during weekday rush hour periods. But Bexley Labour Deputy Leader Jeremy Forston raised concerns that the cuts will lead to overcrowding and could prompt more permanent service reductions in the future, and called for Govia Thameslink to rethink the decision and Heidi Alexander, Secretary for State for Transport, to intervene. A spokesperson for GTR said from the 18th of July to the 29th of August, we're temporarily adjusting our timetable to reflect a fall of up to 20% in summer holiday demand. This reduces the taxpayer subsidy and generates savings that can be reinvested to improve services year-round. And there's more local news at maritimeradio.co.uk.
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12: Today should start dry with sunny spells, but showers developing as the morning goes on, and these could turn heavy and thundery by the afternoon. The chance of rain continues into the evening. Highs of 17 degrees and lows of 11.
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Well, it seems there's been yet another survey, and accountants are Britain's best kissers. They beat nurses to the title, it seems. Next came engineers, teachers and waiters. However, pen-pushing civil servants, along with bankers and lawyers, came at the bottom of the list. How do they measure this? How, I mean, and more at the point, how do I apply for a job? Well, not me, I'm asking for a friend, you know, it's like, what a great job that would be. Anyway, Madonna and Sabrina Carpenter are here after a travel update. Good morning to you, I'm Steve Bowman.

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1: Woolwich Avenue in Sidcup's got ongoing water main repairs there and temporary traffic lights. Belgrove Road outside the Shell Garage, there's a lane been closed off for a hole in the road. Chislehurst Road outside Queen Mary's Hospital, you've got the ongoing water main works there causing all sorts of disruption up there. Highfield Road in Dartford, temporary traffic lights there by Spittle Street, so that should be ending in a couple of days' time with a bit of luck. Chislehurst Road in Alpington, in both directions, is closed to roadworks from High Street to Elmcroft Road. That should be finished later on today. Tower Bridge is lifting at 5:30, 6:15 and 6:45 this evening. And on the weekend, the rail works taking place on Saturday and Sunday. Engineering works taking place between Deptford and Slade Green, closing the Woolwich line, and all stations will be served by replacement buses. I suggest you check the Southeastern Trains website for all details.
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0: There's live music every Wednesday to Sunday down at the Trafalgar Tavern. You know the place, is on the banks of the River Thames, just up from the Cutty Sark. I went to the Trafalgar Tavern the other week. Very busy early on for a Saturday, but calmed down a little bit later. What a great evening out. So that's live music every Wednesday through to Sunday at the Trafalgar Tavern. Right, who fancies the Maritime Radio Pick of the Week?
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0: The Maritime Radio Pick of the Week this week is Beautiful Freaks by Meek. Meek was born and raised in North London. She first found success as a songwriter, penning tracks for artists including Rita Ora, Alan Walker and Martin Garrix before launching her own solo career. She's at concert at the Electric in Brixton on the 19th of November. Bit of a wait. Right, see what you think.

0: Apart from getting very warm, what else are you doing on Sunday? The 14th of June, there's a saunter in Shrewsbury Park. There's tasty food there, local craft stalls, charities, kids' activities, wildlife projects, community groups, you know, the sort of thing. Bring a picnic, bring a friend, sit there and chill out and enjoy yourself. It's on from 12 till 5. It should be quite good fun, and the weather promises to be absolutely splendid on Sunday. Right, Tom Walker is up shortly. Good morning to you. Oh, good morning to you. I'm Steve Bowman.
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0: Woolwich Avenue in Sidcup's got ongoing water main repairs there and temporary traffic lights. Belgrove Road outside the Shell Garage, there's a lane been closed off for a hole in the road. Chislehurst Road outside Queen Mary's Hospital, you've got the ongoing water main works there causing all sorts of disruption up there. Highfield Road in Dartford, temporary traffic lights there by Spittle Street, so that should be ending in a couple of days' time with a bit of luck. Chislehurst Road in Alpington, in both directions, is closed to roadworks from High Street to Elmcroft Road. That should be finished later on today. Tower Bridge is lifting at 5:30. quarter past six and quarter to seven this evening. And on the weekend, the rail work's taking place on Saturday and Sunday. Engineering work's taking place between Deptford and Slade Green, closing the Woolwich line, and all stations will be served by replacement buses. I suggest you check the Southeastern Trains website for all details.
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1: There's live music at The Joint every Thursday down on Greenwich Peninsula. Starts at 7, finishes around about 10. So if you're looking for the perfect way to kickstart your weekend, then head to The Joint for an evening of live music from every Thursday from 7 till 10. 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

you for the last 4 hours. Jason Jandu is here after the 11 o'clock news. Gary's here at 3 and Duncan Martin is taking you home on Drive this afternoon. Don't forget Clive R, Soul City from 7 till 10 this evening. I'm off for a couple of weeks. Catch up with you in a couple of weeks. Have fun. Bye.

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9: 12 police officers have been injured after another night of unrest in Northern Ireland, with 16 people arrested. Police used water cannons on protesters as they were pelted with bricks and petrol bombs, with disorder erupting over a stabbing attack on Monday. MP Kim Leadbeater, whose sister Jo Cox was murdered, says it won't solve anything.
10: Whatever horrible things happen in the world, please, please, please don't respond with things which are just so counterproductive to creating and building the kind of country that I think we all want to see.
9: Hadi Aladid has been charged with attempted murder after attacking Stephen Ogilvy, who lost his eye in the attack. An investigation has been launched into Ryanair over charging parents to sit with their children on flights. At least one parent must sit with their children on Ryanair flights, which costs around £8 each way. The Competition and Markets Authority say they're the only ones who do it. Ryanair described the investigation as bogus. Essex police say they've been contacted with more information about the conduct of former West Ham co-owner David Sullivan. The 77-year-old was recently subject to a number of allegations of predatory behaviour and quit his role at the London club. He says the allegations are false and categorically denies them. Two children in England have died from measles this year. The UK Health Security Agency say there's been 736 cases across 2026. There were 959 across the whole of last year. They added the majority of cases were among unvaccinated children aged 10 and under. Tackling potholes isn't being treated with enough urgency as it should be. That's what AA President Edmund King is warning as he ramps up calls for permanent change.
11: What happens, vehicles get damaged, some drivers would claim compensation from the local authority, and then the local authority sometimes is paying out more compensation than they are in actually fixing the roads.
9: And EastEnders star Lacey Turner's admitted she's excited but terrified after being announced as the first contestant for Strictly Come Dancing 2026. For On Radio News Hub, I'm Frankie Hersine.
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16: Today should start dry with sunny spells, but showers developing as the morning goes on, and these could turn heavy and thundery by the afternoon. The chance of rain continues into the evening. Highs of 17 degrees and lows of 11.
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17: Wake up.

Hit the Wall. There's the latest top 20 hit from Gracie Abrams, and you also heard Keisha with a TikTok. Good morning. This is Jason Chandu with you on Maritime Radio on this Thursday, the 11th of June. I hope you're doing well. Coming up in the next hour, you're going to be hearing the Bee Gees. We've also got Paloma Faith and Kim Petras and our latest popularity contest as well. But before we reach all of those, here's one for you and all your friends from the Rembrandts.

0: typically catchy one there from Maroon 5, and also SZA, I think, was on that as well. What Lovers Do, following I'll Be There For You by the Rembrandts. 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
0: And we've got just a little bit of congestion around the M25 following an earlier broken down vehicle, which has been removed, briefly blocking lane 4 between the Davenport interchange and Swanscombe, and just minor queues left heading up to the Dartford Tunnel. Elsewhere, it's looking reasonably clear, although I notice that the bottom of Woodage Road in the vicinity of Charlton Station is extremely busy, as it usually is. So indeed is Trafalgar Road. And Shooters Hill Road is also pretty chock-a-block at this time of the morning as well. Lewisham High Street, that's got very substantial queues too, and so indeed does Brown Hill Road and some Mildred's Road heading up into Lee and Horn Park. On public transport, meanwhile, just one problem to mention, and that's on the Victoria line, where we have minor delays due to a track fault at Walthamstow Central. No problems on the Elizabeth line, the DLR, the River buses, they're running fine too, and so is the South Eastern Rail Network.
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0: And here are details of how you can partake in some street food in two separate places this coming weekend. We have the ongoing street food market at Cutty Sark beginning on Friday and running all weekend, of course, between 10 a.m. and 6:30. All kinds of things you can enjoy there. Kolkata-style cafe rolls, Caribbean food as well, and also crisp fluffy churros in the sugar department. Lots to enjoy there, so do head along. Cutty Sark street food market running all weekend. And also we've got a street food evening at Seven Drew Castle. Now that's going to be tomorrow between 5 and 9 p.m. Hopefully the weather will be a bit better than it is now. This street food evening has been sort of running for a few years now, very popular, and this is the first of three separate installments running throughout the summers ahead to Seven Drew Castle for more of the same, really. 5 till 9 p.m. tomorrow, late afternoon and evening. For details of everything you can do around the weekend, head to maritimeradio.co.uk/events.
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You heard Tonight I Celebrate My Love by Roberta Flack and Peebo Bryson, sadly the late Peebo Bryson, and also Paloma Faith with a 30-minute love affair. Can I just remind you of the competition we're currently running, which you will be interested in. If you're into very silly stories about giants, vampires or alien pirates, because we've got a book about those called Help Alien Stole My Granddad, written by local children's author Hannah Moffitt, and we've got a signed copy for you to win. There'll also be runner-up prizes as well. If you want to take part, then all you've got to do is answer this question. What was the title of Hannah Moffitt's first children's book? Was it Small Bites Back, Help Alien Stole My Granddad, or Small? That's Small Bites Back, Help Alien Stole My Granddad, and Small. If you'd like to enter, then all you've got

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You'll find the page there where you can submit your details and your answer. Please enter by midnight on a Sunday, the 21st of June, and you could well win that signed copy of Help Alien Stole My Granddad, out now from Hannah Moffat. Yes, it's just gone 11:30, and that means it's popular time once again. Our face-off, I suppose you can say, between two artists. And what we would like you to do is identify which of the two is more popular, according to which of the two has the greater number of monthly listeners on the world's biggest streaming websites. So that's how it works. And today, well, we're going right back to the 1960s.

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1: 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Don't get excited, man. It's because I'm short, I know.

0: Well, when they talk about feel-good tunes, I think we've had two examples of them just in the last few minutes from the Beach Boys, Wouldn't It Be Nice, and from the Monkees, Daydream Believer. So it is the Beach Boys against the Monkees in today's popularity contest. Which of the two has the greater number of monthly listeners? You've got about 15 or so minutes to choose one or the other, and then we'll give you the correct winner and also play you a song from them as well, and reveal to you the full statistics too. It is 22 and a half minutes to 12 on this Thursday morning, and we've got Kim Petras and Gwen Guthrie coming your way in just a few moments time.
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0: Evening Street is looking rather busy as traffic attempts to head into Trafalgar Road and further along into Woodidge Road, which were already congested. Also, Blackheath Road into Shooters Hill Road, that's pretty busy too. We've got roadworks in the area which aren't helping matters much. Lewisham High Street and also Lehigh Road are pretty congested as well, and Eltham Station or the vicinity of Eltham Station, that's a pretty busy. Court Road likewise. On public transport, meanwhile, still just the one issue, and that's on the Victoria line, where we have minor delays, but the DLR Elizabeth line, no problems there, no problems on Southeastern or the Woodidge Ferry. Everything's fine on those services.
1: On the move. The-
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That's a cool song. Ain't nothing going on but the rent. Gwen Guthrie from 86 here on Maritime Radio. And before that, we had Kim Petras and Malibu. Now, let's talk about Thamesmead, because there's an awful lot of regeneration that has already happened in Thamesmead and is continuing to happen. Of course, one of the sticks that's quite often used to beat Thamesmead with is the fact that it has no direct rail link, but that's all going to change when the Thamesmead DLR station is constructed as part of the DLR extension. That's also going to take in Beckton. And Transport for London are currently running a consultation on the extension to Thamesmead, and in particular they're asking local people for their views on how the two new stations could look and would be accessed, the two new stations, Thamesmead and Beckton, how the extension could be built, which I'm slightly surprised by, because I thought that was their job to figure that out. But anyway, they're also wanting views on the impact of construction on the local community, businesses and the environment. So if you are a Thamesmedian and you would like to air your views, then go to haveyoursay.tfl.gov.uk, where the feedback is being submitted, and you can leave your thoughts there and they will be taken into account with the Royal Borough of Greenwich and also Peabody, who are all collaborating to eventually get this Thamesmead DLR extension built. The thought is that it will come into being sometime in the early 2030s, but at least when it does come in, then Thamesmead will no longer be reliant just on buses to have it connected with the local area. So haveyoursay.tfl.gov.uk, take part in the consultation. It's just gone 10 to 12 on this Thursday morning, and here now are the Bee Gees.

The Brothers Gibb and For Whom the Bell Tolls here on Mavi Time Radio. Just one important thing I forgot to mention about the Thamesmead DLR consultation, and that is that it's open until Thursday the 16th of July, so you've got a good few weeks to get your views in.

Yes, hopefully you've made your guesses by now for today's popularity contest between the Beach Boys and the Monkees. And the statistics on monthly listeners reveal that last month the Beach Boys pulled in 12.7 million listeners and the Monkees pulled in 5.1 million. So by a margin of, well, more than 2-1 in actual fact, the Beach Boys are the winners, and here they are again.

0: Today's popular winners, the Beach Boys, there with a Kokomo, and we'll have another two more contests for you next week. Stand by for Falco and the theme to this year's World Cup in just a few moments.
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8: 12 police officers have been injured after another night of unrest in Northern Ireland, with 16 people arrested. Police used water cannons on protesters as they were pelted with bricks and petrol bombs, with disorder erupting over a stabbing attack on Monday. MP Kim Leadbeater, whose sister Jo Cox was murdered, says it won't solve anything.
9: Absolutely devastating. Now, the heinous act that happened in Belfast was horrific. Absolutely horrific. We call that out. But the way to respond to that is not to take to the streets and riot and cause more trouble and more problems.
8: Hadi Alodi has been charged with attempted murder after attacking Stephen Agolvi, who lost an eye in the attack. Next, Ryanair are to be investigated by the Competition and Markets Authority over charging parents to sit with their children on flights. The airline requires at least one parent to sit with their children aged between 2 and 11, which typically costs around £8 each way. They describe the investigation as bogus and a failed attempt by the government to pretend to care about its customers. Figures showing the level of so-called corridor care in hospitals in England have been published for the first time by the NHS. There were an average of 2,241 instances each day in May for a patient receiving corridor care for more than 45 minutes in hospital emergency departments in England. Two children in England have died from measles this year. The UK Health Security Agency says the majority of cases were among unvaccinated children aged 10 and under. They've added there's been 736 cases this year. And England eased to victory in their warm-up game against Costa Rica last night. These fans in Orlando said there's hopes of England going far.
10: On paper, we've got a chance. I'm starting to see how the players play, how Tuchel's got them running. And, in my opinion, big players missing, but they've always got a good chance.
11: We've always got a chance. I think we've just got to believe.
8: Their 3-0 win follows their 1-0 victory over New Zealand on Saturday. That's the latest from Radio News Hub. I'm Tanita Sims.
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16: Today should start dry with sunny spells, but showers developing as the morning goes on, and these could turn heavy and thundery by the afternoon. The chance of rain continues into the evening. Highs of 17 degrees and lows of 11.
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17: 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You're very informative about traffic jams, what roads are shut, events from Woolwich to Welling. Brilliant. Absolutely brilliant.
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Illuminate, there's Jesse Reyes, El Yana, and FIFA Sound. I thought the FIFA Sound was a ringing of cash registers, but anyway, you also heard Falco and Rock Me Amadeus. Remember, of course, later on I'll be telling you the places you can go to in Greenwich, which will be showing the World Cup, which of course begins tomorrow. Hello there, this is Jason Jander with you on Maritime Radio 96.5 FM and DAB Digital. On this Thursday afternoon, we have got tracks coming up from the Police and also Chapel Rowan and Harry Styles, and the Thursday Focus will be following on towards the end of the hour.

0: sunshine on a rainy day, which I regret to inform you we're not going to see today, but at least you've heard it there from Zoe and also Sophie Ellis-Bextor with a Take Me Home. We've recently given our website a new coat of paint, so do head to maritimeradio.co.uk if you haven't seen the new look. And see what you think of it. One of the things you can actually find out about there under the local news section is an appeal made by the East Greenwich Neighbourhood Watch Team for artists to come up with designs for a public art project that is going to be installed under the Angostine flyover. So if you want more details on that and indeed all the other bits and pieces, the Listen Live section, Listen Again, and the events guide there as well, and schedules are much more, go to maritimeradio.co.uk.
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0: Let me tell you some details of road closures. London Road in Crayford is closed between Roman Way and the Crayford High Street. That's due to roadworks. And, of course, we've got the ongoing closures still in place on Bexley Road eastbound from Lone Pit Road to the A220 and Fraser Road in Irvine between Birchwalk and the Industrial Estate. On the roads elsewhere, it's now looking extremely busy in New Cross and Black Heath, Evelyn Street likewise for traffic heading through Deptford and in towards Greenwich. Lewisham High Street, that's also pretty busy, although it's calmed down a bit in the last 10 minutes or so. St Mildred's Road, lots of congestion there. That's in the vicinity of Lee Station heading into Brownhill Road, and also moving a bit further along Eltham into Avery Hill and Black Fen is busy too. And the public transport situation, a couple of problems. The Victoria line has minor delays on the entire line. And on London Tramlink, there's no service between Wimbledon and Mitcham Junction due to a track fault at Mitcham.
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0: do.
1: Harry Styles, who begins his record-breaking 10-night residency at Wembley Stadium tomorrow, and doubtless he'll be playing that song at some point, Adore You, following Walking on the Moon by the Police. To return to the subject of travel, there's a bit of controversy that has ensued about Thameslink's decision to reduce its service between London and Rainham to just one train per hour between July the 18th and August the 29th. Now, GoVia, who run the Thameslink service, says it's purely because of the drop-off in demand that occurs during the school summer holidays, but many people are worried that this will be part of a permanent change. So Councillor Jeremy Forston, who is the deputy leader of Labour in Bexley and a representative for Belvedere, has written to GoVia and has called on Heidi Alexander, the Secretary of State for Transport, to intervene. So we'll keep an eye on that one. I should point out that at this stage it is just from those two dates, July the 18th to August the 29th. And the route will continue to run every 30 minutes during the weekday rush hour period. It's 12:32 and here's Sixpence, None the Richer.

0: From the album I Barely Know Her, a rather defensive name for an album, they're back to friends by Somber. And you also heard Sixpence None the Richer with a Kiss Me. We've got Chapel Roman just around the corner, and also Howard Jones after the travel news.
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0: Here's a big problem that's just materialised on the M25 anti-clockwise from the Swanley interchange to the Davenport interchange. All traffic is being temporarily held, and there's queuing traffic because of an accident involving three or four vehicles, and there's debris on the road as well. So that is very serious indeed, and that's going to cause no end of delays over the next hour or two. Elsewhere on the roads, it's still looking pretty busy on Woodage Road, and also for traffic heading into Blackheath and Shooters Hill Road. Lewisham High Street remains congested too. Sidcup Road is also quite busy actually heading into Sidcup itself. And looking a bit further along in Bexley, it's a little bit busy heading into Upper Wickham Lane and also down Danson Road as well. On public transport, we've got three problems now. The Victoria Line has minor delays. The Tramlink service has no service between Wimbledon and Mitcham Junction. And also we have minor delays now on the Windrush Line.
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Good afternoon, it's Jason Jandu with you on Maritime Radio with Howard Jones. He's playing a bit of friendliness on Like to Get to Know You Well. And you also heard The Giver by Chapel Rowan. And actually, The Giver is a rather a suitable song on which to come into the Thursday Focus, because today it's all about carers. We're coming to the end of Carers Week for 2026, which has had the theme of building carer-friendly communities. And of course, we have the Greenwich Carers Centre, representatives of whom actually joined me on the show a few weeks back to talk about what they do, and particularly to talk about their ongoing drive to encourage more businesses and organisations across Greenwich to become carer inclusive workplaces. And this all leads up to accreditation, which includes providing carers lead guidance and the introduction of a voluntary carers plan. I'm pleased to say that we're a carer accredited workplace here at Maritime Radio, and if you are interested in becoming one yourself, then all you need to do is go to careinclusiveworkplace.org. careinclusiveworkplace.org. You'll find all the information there, and you can set up the accreditation procedure. Now, throughout the course of this Carers Week, the centre has been running roadshows in a number of places across Greenwich, and it all culminates with a garden party actually at the Carers Centre in Hornfair Road in Charlton tomorrow between 11 and 3. This is going to feature live music, magicians, a craft store, and a barbecue. Now, if you're interested in attending this event, you do have to confirm your place first by emailing activities@greenwichcarers.org. activities@greenwichcarers.org. And as I say, the garden party tomorrow between 11 a.m. and 3 p.m. at the Carers Centre itself. So this scheme for carer accredited workplaces is doing a lot to increase the awareness of carers in the borough, and it continues to improve the work of

0: Olivia Rodrigo, who I noticed there's an interview with on the BBC News website today, in actual fact. The Cure, former number one, and that is going to be followed by the news and weather in just a few moments' time. And then you'll be hearing Whitney Houston and Lucas Graham. Stay tuned.
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7: From the Maritime Radio News team, I'm Alaric Vaughan. Police have released an image of a man they're searching for after he absconded from a police transport van in Woolwich. Temitope Segun, aged 25, was last seen in the vicinity of Woolwich High Street at around 18:40 hours on Monday the 8th of June, wearing a black jacket and trousers. He's believed to have links to Plumstead, Abbey Wood and Woolwich. Detective Sergeant Claudine Manning, who's leading the search, said, "My team of dedicated officers are working round the clock to trace and apprehend him. It's imperative that the public contact police via 999 if they see him or know where he may be. Police advise the public not to approach him but to dial 999, quoting 2270/10June. Anonymous reports can be given to Crime Stoppers on 0800 555 111 with the same reference. A female prison officer has admitted to kissing a murderer in a top security jail, but denies having an inappropriate relationship with him. Michelle Mulver, 30, is accused of an inappropriate relationship with Kemaima Thurin, 23, at HMP Belmarsh. Nigel Leskin, defending, said she admits to a relationship, but that this only extended as far as kissing and letters, and does not accept that this amounts to misconduct in public office. She was released on unconditional bail. Mathurin was jailed for a minimum of 18 years at the age of 16 for his involvement in the gang murder of Mr. Torres, 20, in March 2018. Mr. Torres was sitting in a van in Essex Close, Walthamstow, with his friend when he was shot dead in a case of mistaken identity. Thameslink has confirmed it will be reducing its service between Luton and Raynham from the 18th of July to the 29th of August to one train per hour. The route, which stops at Deptford, Greenwich and Abbey Wood will continue to run every 30 minutes during weekday rush hour periods. But Bexley Labour Deputy Leader Jeremy Forston raised concerns that the cuts will lead to overcrowding and could prompt more permanent service reductions in the future, and called for Govia Thames Link to rethink the decision and Heidi Alexander, Secretary for State for Transport, to intervene. A spokesperson for GTR said from the 18th of July to the 29th of August, we're temporarily adjusting our timetable to reflect a fall of up to 20% in summer holiday demand. This reduces the taxpayer subsidy and generates savings that can be reinvested to improve services year-round. And there's more local news at maritimeradio.co.uk.
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8: Today should start dry with sunny spells, but showers developing as the morning goes on, and these could turn heavy and thundery by the afternoon. The chance of rain continues into the evening. Highs of 17 degrees and lows of 11.
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Yes, Lucas Graham are back. They've announced details of their fifth album called Good Times, which is going to be released in August. And there's the first single from it called Second Chance. Also, we had Million Dollar Bill by Whitney Houston. Good afternoon. This is Jason Jandu with you. It's just gone 10 past one on this Thursday, the 11th of June, which I hope has been a good day for you so far. Coming up in this hour, you're going to be hearing Little Mix. And we've also got Erasure coming up and Khalid and Disclosure. Firstly, one of the 90s most uplifting tunes from Eternal.

0: Dancing in the Moonlight. There's Top Loader, and we also had Eternal and BB Winans, and I Want to Be the Only One here on Maritime Radio, brought to you by Greenwich Media. 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
0: And let me update you on that incident on the M25, queuing traffic because of the accident, which is now on the hard shoulder. That's before the Davenport interchange, congestion going back all the way to Orpington. And as a result of the Dartford Tunnel, we've got stop-start traffic and a travel time of more than half an hour. And also in Dartford, Prince's Road is partially blocked in both directions due to an accident at the B2174. Looking at Greenwich, well, it is now extremely busy on Woodidge Road and Trafalgar Road, which is no surprise. Tutors Hill Road, quiet for the moment. Lewisham High Street seems to be barely moving at all at the present time. And Brown Hill Road and some Mildreds Road is congested heading up into Eltham. And it's also busy on Sidcup Road as well. And on public transport, we have three problems. There's no tramming service between Wimbledon and Mitcham Junction. They have a minor delays on the Victoria line and also minor delays on the Windrush line. But the DLR and the Elizabeth line are running fine. And also the South Eastern Rail Network is registering no problems either.
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Know Your Worth, and before that, the wonderful Ship of Fools by Erasure. So, the World Cup. The World Cup 2026 gets underway tonight. I might have said tomorrow a bit earlier, but that's because I'm used to World Cups beginning on Fridays. The England matches, the group games are versus Croatia next Wednesday at 9 p.m, then against Ghana the following Tuesday, the 23rd of June at 9 p.m, and against Panama on Saturday the 27th of June at 10 p.m. Now, because of those late kickoff times, the matches will not be shown on the big screen in General Gordon Square, but there'll be plenty of places around Greenwich that you can watch the matches. And they are the Boom Bassel Bar at the O2, the Elton Park South Cafe Open Air Picture House, Dial Arch at the Riverside in the Royal Arsenal, also the Sky Bar in Elton, the Coach and Horses in Greenwich Market, the Old Brewery at the Old Royal Naval College, and the Trafalgar Tavern at Park Road. They'll be showing the England games. And the following places will be showing what they claim all games. I'm not sure whether that applies to the ones being staged overnight, but that's what they say. And they are the, let's have a look, the Georgia Six in Rectory Place in Woolwich. Also the Admiral Hardy at College Approach. And also the Dial in Green Place in Peninsula Square. And the Tocker Social at the O2 as well. So plenty of places you can indeed enjoy the England games and indeed the other World Cup games. And don't worry, you won't need a visa to get into any of those places, and you won't run the risk of being denied by some overzealous border control people as well. It is 1:31.

0: Paramore on Maritime Radio 96.5 FM, also DAB Digital. This is Why, and you also had Female of the Species by Space. We have got just around the corner James Hype with something quite upbeat, and also Little Mix with the same. Following the family.
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0: And the problems on the M25 just before the Davenport interchange, there was an earlier accident which has been moved, but we've still got a lot of queuing traffic going back to Swanley. All lanes are reopened now following the recovery work. Associated problems in Dartford. The Dartford tunnels have delays of around 20 minutes right now, and also Prince's Road is partially blocked in both directions due to an accident at the B2174. Elsewhere on the roads, it's looking pretty congested indeed on New Cross Road heading into Blackheath. Hughes Hill Road isn't too bad at the moment, but that may not be the case for too much longer. Woodage Road, busy too. So indeed is Westbourne Avenue. That's become substantially busier over the course of the last half hour or so. Meanwhile, the situation on public transport is registering two problems. Minor delays on London Tramlink and also minor delays on the Victoria line.
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Searching for Happiness. There's Little Mix. Also, we had Afraid by James Hype and Hardy. This is Jason Jandu with you on Maritime Radio on this Thursday afternoon. Now, at the moment, the Royal Borough of Greenwich is currently asking residents, businesses and visitors what they think about the use of public space protection orders, which you might have heard of. These basically give the Royal Borough extra powers to act if someone's behaviour is causing a problem for other members of the public. This can include foul and abusive language, threatening behaviour, using drugs, riding scooters on the pavement, aggressive or persistent begging, and making comments of a sexual or gender-based nature. Now, the powers include £100 on-the-spot fines for miscreants and also targeted patrols and community protection notices. But the question is, do you think they're effective? Because the covered ones expire at the end of October. And so if you have views on how these are used and whether you continue to like them, or to see them being used in the same way, or you'd like it changed, then go to royalgreenwich.gov.uk and you'll see the antisocial behaviour headline in the news page, and you'll be able to click through to the survey from that. And that's going to run until Wednesday the 22nd of July. Now, if you've had a taste for dance music, then here's a bit more for you.

0: Who's in Your Head? There we had the Jonas Brothers and also Inner City with Big Fun. We've had a few inquiries about the garden party that's taking place at the Greenwich Carer Centre tomorrow and how you can get invited. All you've got to do is email activities@greenwichcarers.org. activities@greenwichcarers.org, and the party is between 11 a.m. and 3 p.m. tomorrow at the Greenwich Carer Centre, which is the Stables in 76 Hornfair Road. On the way, we've got Pixie Loss and the latest one from Stephen Sanchez after the news.
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7: John Healey has resigned as Defence Secretary, accusing Sir Keir Starmer of failing to properly fund the Defence Investment Plan. In a letter to Sir Keir, Healey says the Prime Minister had been unable and the Treasury has been unwilling to commit the resources that the nation needs to defend the country at this time of rising threats. Next, two people have been charged following a second night of disorder in Northern Ireland after the Belfast knife attack. 12 police officers were injured and 16 arrests were made following another night's unrest. Assistant Chief Constable Ryan Henderson says the justice system stands ready to give long sentences to those bringing disorder to our streets.
8: Our communities in Northern Ireland deserve to get back to normal. Yesterday, businesses shut their doors, trains were not running, and we saw schools close early due to fear. That is the impact these thugs are having.
7: A 19-year-old police officer has died in hospital after she was hit by a car while responding to another collision. PC Jess Turnbull, who had only joined Northumbria Police in September, was called to a collision on the A189 near Cramlington, Northumberland, on Monday. In other news, England eased to victory in their warm-up game against Costa Rica last night. Their 3-0 win follows their 1-0 victory over New Zealand on Saturday. These fans in Orlando say there's hope of England going far.
9: I think it's the same as every year, or every tournament. We on paper, we've got a chance, but it comes down to how the players play, how Tuchel's got them running, and in my opinion, big players missing, but they've always got a good chance.
10: We've always got a chance. I think we've just got to believe. I'm going to say it's coming home for now.
7: The World Cup kicks off tonight when Mexico take on South Africa. A former Love Island star, Dani Dyer, says she's over the moon to return to Strictly Come Dancing as a contestant. Dyer will join the hit dancing programme this autumn after she had to withdraw from last year's competition because of an injury before the series began. That's the latest from Radio News Hub. I'm Tanita Sims.
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13: Today should start dry with sunny spells, but showers developing as the morning goes on, and these could turn heavy and thundery by the afternoon. The chance of rain continues into the evening. Highs of 17 degrees and lows of 11.
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1: The home of

Steven Sanchez and Chuck the Money, which seems a brazen thing to do in the carbon climate. And also we had Boys and Girls by Pixie Loss here on Maritime Radio. Good afternoon, this is Jason Jandu with you until three. Plenty more music to cram in between now and then from the likes of Lady Gaga and the Pet Shop Boys. You've also got a pick of the week from Meek coming up a little bit later on, and another events guide to let you know what you can do in the weekend. But right now, here are the winners of Tuesday's popularity contest, Kings of Leon.

0: But I don't know about you, but I can't hear that song and not think of somebody walking through a crowd to appear on TFI Friday. The Riverboat Song from Ocean Cut a Scene, and we also had Kings of Leon with Sex on Fire. Can I just pay a particular welcome to you if you've just discovered us here on Maritime Radio, if you've just been flicking through radio stations and you found us. 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
0: And some good news to start off with. The problems we had on the M25 before the Davenport interchange have been cleared. Well, certainly they're not going back as far as Swanley. Normal queues towards the Dartford Tunnel now. And when I say normal queues, we've still got a travel time of around half an hour. Also, another piece of good news. The accident of Prince's Road has been cleared. That was at Lowfield Street. Not so much good news, I'm afraid to say, in Trafalgar Road and Woodage Road. It's still traffic is still as heavy as it's been right throughout the day. Also, Eltham continues to look pretty busy heading up through the High Street, and also West Vaughan Avenue congested too. Shooters Hill Road not looking too bad, but New Cross Road is very congested indeed, and so is Lewisham High Street. And on public transport, just two issues. We've got minor delays on London Tramlink and also minor delays on the Victoria line, but no problems on the DLR, the Elizabeth line, or the South Eastern Rail Network. Even the Woodage Ferry is running a normal service.
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0: On Saturday, the Cutty Sark is staging an interesting event all about the time the ship was known as Ferreira when it was sold to a Portuguese company in 1895. You can attend a talk about the Ferreira period, meet themed character actors, take part in a Portuguese colour rope walk and get hands-on with craft activities. That's between 11 a.m. and 4 p.m. on Saturday. 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

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You heard Rent from the Pet Shop Boys and Lady Gaga with Paparazzi. If you fancy seeing and hearing some live music, then you'll be able to do just that if you go to Shrewsbury House next Friday, the 19th of June, because it's another instalment of the Folk On.

0: The Hill, hosted by Alt Chickens, and is going to feature performances from Johnny Appleyard, Ben and Claire Ford, Marcus Michelucci, and a mystery guest. Now, entrance will be free, but the hat will be passed around for donations to the performers, and it's a 6:30 start, a week tomorrow, Friday the 19th of June, at Shrewsbury House in Shooters Hill. You'll be very welcome. Time now for...
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0: 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We have got Jordan Sparks coming up and also Ava Max after the travel news.
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0: Well, even though the earlier accident at the Davenport interchange was cleared, we've still got a lot of traffic queuing to get through the Dartford tunnels. Travel time now 40 minutes, I'm afraid. Elsewhere, Evening Street looking busy. So indeed is Blackheath heading into Shooters Hill Road. Sidcup Road is also quite congested too. And the Kidbrook interchange busy. So indeed is Woodidge Road, as has been the case pretty much all day. On public transport, meanwhile, still just the two ongoing issues, minor delays on London Tramlink and minor delays on the Victoria line.
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My oh my, it's Ava Max on Maritime Radio. It is Thursday afternoon, and you also heard Jordan Sparks with SOS. Still to come the rest of this Thursday, well, we've got the 3 o'clock throwback just about 10 minutes away with an hour of Greenwich's greatest hits brought to you by Gary Sylvester. Then at four, it'll be Greenwich Drive with Duncan. He'll be getting to experience the other side of the day on the air. He'll get you home as quickly as he possibly can with all the travel news and lots of wonderful tunes for you to enjoy at 7. Then if you like your soul and R&B music, you'll have a great chunk of it with Clive R at 7 o'clock, and that'll lead into more live sessions with Alan Hare at 10 p.m. So that's the shape of things here on Maritime Radio the rest of this Thursday. Right now, though, here's something nice and down to earth from the Kooks. So

0: That's your second 90s favourite in this album, I think. What's Up, the Four Non-Blondes, and before that, the Kooks, and She Moves in Her Own Way. And that brings us to the end of today's show. I do hope you've enjoyed it. Do stay tuned for the Throwback with Gavi, which is up next here on Maritime Radio. I hope to have your company again next Tuesday morning at 11 a.m. But until then, for me, Jason Jandu, thanks for listening, and enjoy the rest of your week. Take care. Bye-bye.
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8: From the Maritime Radio News team, I'm Alaric Vaughan. Police have released an image of a man they're searching for after he absconded from a police transport van in Woolwich. Temitope Segun, age 25, was last seen in the vicinity of Woolwich High Street at around 18:40 hours on Monday the 8th of June, wearing a black jacket and trousers. He's believed to have links to Plumstead, Abbey Wood and Woolwich. Detective Sergeant Claudine Manning, who's leading the search, said, "My team of dedicated officers are working round the clock to trace and apprehend him. It's imperative that the public contact police via 999 if they see him or know where he may be. Police advise the public not to approach him but to dial 999, quoting 2270/10 June. Anonymous reports can be given to Crime Stoppers on 0800 555 111 with the same reference. A female prison officer has admitted to kissing a murderer in a top security jail, but denies having an inappropriate relationship with him. Michelle Mulver, 30, is accused of an inappropriate relationship with Kemima Thurin, 23, at HMP Belmarsh. Nigel Leskin, defending, said she admits to a relationship, but that this only extended as far as kissing and letters, and does not accept that this amounts to misconduct in public office. She was released on unconditional bail. Mathurin was jailed for a minimum of 18 years at the age of 16 for his involvement in the gang murder of Mr. Torres, 20, in March 2018. Mr. Torres was sitting in a van in Essex Close, Walthamstow, with his friend when he was shot dead in a case of mistaken identity. Thameslink has confirmed it will be reducing its service between Luton and Rainham from the 18th of July to the 29th of August to one train per hour. The route, which stops at Deptford, Greenwich and Abbey Wood will continue to run every 30 minutes during weekday rush hour periods. But Bexley Labour Deputy Leader Jeremy Forston raised concerns that the cuts will lead to overcrowding and could prompt more permanent service reductions in the future, and called for Govia Thameslink to rethink the decision and Heidi Alexander, Secretary for State for Transport, to intervene. A spokesperson for GTR said from the 18th of July to the 29th of August, we're temporarily adjusting our timetable to reflect a fall of up to 20% in summer holiday demand. This reduces the taxpayer subsidy and generates savings that can be reinvested to improve services year-round. And there's more local news at maritimeradio.co.uk.
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10: Today should start dry with sunny spells, but showers developing as the morning goes on, and these could turn heavy and thundery by the afternoon. The chance of rain continues into the evening. Highs of 17 degrees and lows of 11.
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1: 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The 3 o'clock throwback with Gary Sylvester.

0: Shadows, Let Me Be The One. And we started today's 3 o'clock throwback, and they said post back then, 3 o'clock throwback with the Carpenters and Please Mr. Postman. So music is on the way from John Lennon, Jasper Carrot, and this from Queen. Good afternoon and welcome to the 3 o'clock throwback.
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0: one of John Lennon's biggest tracks, Imagine. You're listening to the 3 o'clock throwback on Maritime Radio. I'm Gary Sylvester with you until 4 p.m. when Greenwich Drive is taken to the airwaves. The Stylistics on the way, as are the Bay City Rollers. But first, your latest travel news is next.
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2: Willesley Avenue in Sidcup's got ongoing water main repairs there and temporary traffic lights. Belgrove Road outside the Shell Garage, there's a lane been closed off for a hole in the road. Chislehurst Road outside Queen Mary's Hospital, you've got the ongoing water main works there causing all sorts of disruption up there. Highfield Road in Dartford, temporary traffic lights there by Spittle Street, so that should be ending in a couple of days' time with a bit of luck. Chislehurst Road in Alpington, in both directions, is closed to roadworks from High Street to Elmcroft Road. That should be finished later on today. Tower Bridge is lifting at 5:30, 6:15 and 6:45 this evening. And on the weekend, the rail works taking place on Saturday and Sunday. Engineering works taking place between Deptford and Slade Green, closing the Woolwich line, and all stations will be served by replacement buses. I suggest you check the Southeastern Trains website for all details.
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0: Stylistics can't give you anything but my love. You are listening to the 3 o'clock throwback here on Maritime Radio. The Bee Gees are on the way and ABBA's on the way. 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
0: So continuing with the Pride Month, London Friend are health and wellbeing. 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There's nothing wrong with them, it's perfectly natural, but if you're struggling with that, then London Friend is there to help you and guide you on your journey to coming out and living your true self.
1: 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TikTok, it's 3 o'clock. 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

0: BGs who are Jive Talking. 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
8: Woolwich Avenue in Sidcup's got ongoing water main repairs there and temporary traffic lights. Belgrove Road outside the Shell Garage, there's a lane been closed off for a hole in the road. Chislehurst Road outside Queen Mary's Hospital, you've got the ongoing water main works there causing all sorts of disruption up there. Highfield Road in Dartford, temporary traffic lights there by Spittle Street, so that should be ending in a couple of days' time with a bit of luck. Chislehurst Road in Alpington, in both directions, is closed to roadworks from High Street to Elmcroft Road. That should be finished later on today. Tower Bridge is lifting at 5:30. 6:15 and 6:45 this evening. And on the weekend, the rail work's taking place on Saturday and Sunday. Engineering work's taking place between Deptford and Slade Green, closing the Woolwich line, and all stations will be served by replacement buses. I suggest you check the Southeastern Trains website for all details.
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9: One ticket, please. Everybody's here. Hey, what's going on, man?
10: Yeah, she's at home.

0: the Barry of Manilow, one of his biggest hits. So today, what was a throwback year?
1: Did you guess it? Here's today's throwback year.
0: So today we went back to 1975. Greenwich Breakfast is back again at 7 a.m. tomorrow morning. Greenwich Drive is up next at 4. And of course it is Thursday, which means it's Clive R with his soul show tonight at 7 p.m. And I'll be back with you tomorrow afternoon at 3 p.m. for the Friday free-for-all. And of course I'm also from tomorrow on Fridays all the way through until January, I'm now going to be looking after Greenwich Drive on a Friday while Marco has to take time out for various reasons. So every Friday through the summer and into 2027, I'm going to be looking after Greenwich Drive for you, as well as doing my normal Friday free-for-all. I'm going to leave you with this from 10cc from today's throwback year of 1975. Bye for now.

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6: Defence Secretary John Healey's quick Keir Starmer's government. He's accused the PM of failing to properly fund the Defence Investment Plan. NATO Secretary General Mark Rutter gave this reaction.
7: John Healey, I respect very much. But more generally speaking, what we are seeing all over the alliance is countries increasing their defence investments. And of course, it's not easy. The core task of every government in the end is keeping the country safe.
6: Extra police, dogs and water cannon are being deployed on the streets of Belfast tonight after a second night of violent protest. A number of people have been arrested after violence erupted across the city. Here's Assistant Chief Constable Ryan Henderson.
8: 12 officers were injured, some by petrol bombs, following that significant rioting. I am hugely grateful to the efforts of my officers for their incredible resilience and bravery in the face of that disorder.
6: Donald Trump is promising to hit Iran hard again tonight. The president's also vowing to assume total control of Iran's oil and gas markets and to take over Karg Island in the near future. A 19-year-old police officer has been killed in Northumbria. Jess Turnbull had been sent to the scene of an accident in Cramlington, but was injured when a black Mercedes crashed into a marked police car. Chief Constable Vanessa Jardine paid this tribute.
9: Jess, who was 19, joined the force in September last year and worked on the response policing team in Northumberland. She had so much still to look forward to in her career and her life. She was a dedicated and committed officer who always sought to do her best to keep her communities safe.
6: Ryanair is to be investigated by the UK's competition watchdog. It's over the charges it imposes on parents to sit next to their children on flights. The Competition and Markets Authority are assessing if the levy is unfair under consumer law. And former Love Island star Danny Dyer is returning to Strictly. That's the latest from Radio News Hub. I'm David Hall.
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11: More showers this afternoon and overnight with lows of 5 degrees. Tomorrow, a mixed bag again. Sunny spells and showers for Friday. Highs of 18 degrees Celsius.
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0: Anotta and 54 Ultra, Talk to You on Maritime Radio, and I played you Cheryl Lynn, Got Time, Got to Be Real. Greenwich Drive on Thursday, looking a bit miserable outside, but football fever is gripping the UK. It is coming home. Sorry, I mean it's time to go home.
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0: Yeah, and it's me helping you get home. Duncan with you across southeast London and northwest Kent this Thursday afternoon. I hope we find you well. So we woke up to World Cup fever this morning as Mexico City rolls out the red carpet tonight. The month-long roller coaster begins with Mexico v Germany under the lights tonight. Should be a good match. Anthony Gordon starred as England stepped up their World Cup preparations with a 3-0 win over Costa Rica in their final official friendly yesterday before the tournament. A thunder and lightning storm soaked the surface in Orlando, forcing a one-hour delay to the kickoff. England's performance wasn't quite so dramatic, but there were some encouraging signs for Thomas Tuchel a week out from their World Cup opener with Croatia. I think this time next week, we are really going to be getting into it as we look forward to England's games. But my money's on France. Literally, I'm in the office sweepstake for France this year. So, you know, if England don't get through, that'll be my next team to follow because I stand to win 32 quid. So you can't blame me, can you? I've got your tunes this afternoon then as we get you home. Madonna on the way in just a bit, plus your travel updates every 20 minutes. Before all of that, here's Jason Derulo. Here's Want to Want Me on Maritime Radio.

0: It's Madonna, Vogue on Maritime Radio. Hope your Thursday's been good, if a little bit wet. Duncan with you, getting you home across southeast London and northwest Kent. Don't forget, plenty of events going on as we head towards the weekend. Games night tonight at the Exchange in Erith. Put your devices down, put your phones down, and get out some classic board games at the old library at the Exchange in Erith. They've got plenty of board games to choose from. They'll give you some advice and help you with the rules as well if it's something you're unfamiliar with. You can drop in for free between 6 and 8 tonight. We've got more info on that and everything else to look forward to this weekend at maritimeradio.co.uk.
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0: Looking a bit slow on the M25 anti-clockwise because of an earlier accident. It's been moved, but there are still some queues, and that's anti-clockwise from Junction 3 for the M20 at Junction 1 for Swanley Interchange to Junction 2 for the A2 at the Darrenth Interchange. One of the lanes was closed. It should be open again now, but traffic taking a little bit of time to get back to normal. Fraser Road in Erith, that is still closed eastbound. It's due to ongoing water main work between Birch Walk and the Industrial Estate. Highfield Road in Dartford, temporary lights there for roadworks. That's both ways at Spittle Street. And Church Hill in Dartford, there's temporary lights there for emergency repairs, and that's for gas main work, both ways near to Curates Walk. Expect some delays in the area. Trains and tubes at the moment, there's minor delays on the Victoria line with a good service across the rest of the network. No problems to report locally, and I'll have your next update in 20 minutes.
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0: It's Junior Senior, Move Your Feet on Maritime Radio. On our website this afternoon, your chance to win children's books for your little ones. Thanks to local author Hannah Moffat, who was in the studio recently. Just head to our website, maritimeradio.co.uk, to find out how you could be in for a chance of winning. And stay with me for more music on the way after we get you up to date with the latest from the sports scene, including information on tonight's World Cup. It gets going in Mexico City. Here's your sports update.
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2: Co-host Mexico against South Africa is the opening game of the 2026 FIFA World Cup later. More than 85,000 Mexican fans will be in attendance at the iconic Azteca Stadium to kick off the tournament. The other game in Group A sees South Korea take on Czechia. Meanwhile, England boss Thomas Tuchel says his squad are ready for the challenges ahead after claiming to be satisfied by their preparations after the 3-0 win over Costa Rica.
3: I had a feeling, and until now it was more a feeling of a pre-season, like of overseas pre-season, and it was good like this. I think it's enough if the pressure and tournament pressure comes a bit later, because it will come, the tension will come naturally.
2: In other football news, Martin O'Neill has signed a one-year deal to remain as Celtic manager after winning the league and cup double in interim charge last season. Elsewhere, Championship side Wolves are looking for a new manager after sacking Rob Edwards. And prize money for this year's Wimbledon has increased by 20%. The tournament begins on June 29th.
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0: Taylor Swift and Post Malone, Fortnite on Maritime Radio, otherwise known as 2 weeks. And Thamesmead's dreams of DLR extensions have moved forward this week. Residents across Thamesmead and the wider Royal Borough of Greenwich are being invited to help shape the future of the long-awaited DLR extension as Transport for London launched its latest public consultation on the project. They're asking you to have your say on what the stations look like, the layout, the train connections and the destinations as well. You can find out more about that. maritimeradio.co.uk. Follow the links there in local news and you'll be able to submit what you think they should be doing with the DLR when it comes to Thamesmead. They didn't say when. Hopefully your next train will be along soon. I've got more music for you in just a bit and also your very latest traffic and travel next.
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6: 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His phone number is 07834 607 278. I'll say it again, 07834 607 278.
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0: Long delays on the M25 in Surrey at the moment. Two lanes closed because of a broken down lorry anti-clockwise just after junction 6 for the A22 at Godstone. There's congestion to just before junction 8 for Reigate. Two lanes there remain closed at the moment. Elsewhere this afternoon, looking very busy between Deptford and Blackheath at the moment on the A2, heading out of town, particularly busy. Trafalgar Road in Greenwich. That's struggling a bit both directions right now. And you've got roadworks on Shooters Hill. There's temporary lights at Red Lion Lane, which is causing some delays coming up from Welling. Fraser Road in Erith, there's roadworks there. Eastbound remains closed for water main repairs between Birch Walk and the industrial estate. And Highfield Road in Dartford, temporary lights for roadworks both ways at Spittle Street. Expect some delays locally. Trains and tubes at the moment, minor delays on the Victoria line with a good service on the rest of the network locally. No problems to tell you about. Your next update is just before five.
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brand new Ariana Grande, Hate That I Made You Love Me, on Maritime Radio. So forget about the rain today. Difficult to when you're soaked, isn't it? But by the weekend, we'll apparently be wishing that it was cooler. There's no pleasing some people. We've barely recovered from the spring heatwave. Then the rain turned up like an unwanted guest. And now, boom, another blast of proper scorching weather is rolling in, we're told. And not just a little bit warm. We're talking 33 degrees in places on the 20th of June. That's this weekend, isn't it? And the maps for Saturday evening have gone full lava red, especially across the southeast. So we are going to be really toasting again in the next few days. And if you are heading out and about at the weekend, why not check out what's going on locally? All your info just a few clicks away, maritimeradio.co.uk, then click events to see what's going on near you this weekend. It's been-

0: Christina Aguilera, Fighter on Maritime Radio. We've got some big showbiz news on the way after 5 o'clock. And we'd love to hear what you're up to. Got anything planned for the weekend? 07716 432 711. 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More on that and the rest of today's news with Alaric Vaughan next.
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0: Looking very busy between Deptford and Blackheath at the moment. Looks like there has been an accident as well just by the A2 at Deptford Bridge, near to Deptford Church Street. Get some more information on that as soon as we can, but that's going to be adding to your delays this afternoon. Also, severe delays on the M25 anti-clockwise in Surrey because of a broken down lorry. That's just after Junction 6 for the A22 at Godstone. Congestion towards Leatherhead at Junction 9. Locally, Shooters Hill, there's temporary lights there at Red Lion Lane, causing a few delays. And Church Hill in Dartford, temporary lights both ways for emergency gas repairs, and that's near to Curates Walk. Expect some delays there. Trains and tubes all looking good locally. There's minor delays on the Victoria line, but a good service everywhere else. Your next update is in 20 minutes.
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6: From the Maritime Radio News team, I'm Alaric Vaughan. Police have released an image of a man they're searching for after he absconded from a police transport van in Woolwich. Temitope Segun, aged 25, was last seen in the vicinity of Woolwich High Street at around 18:40 hours on Monday the 8th of June, wearing a black jacket and trousers. He's believed to have links to Plumstead, Abbey Wood and Woolwich. Detective Sergeant Claudine Manning, who's leading the search, said, "My team of dedicated officers are working round the clock to trace and apprehend him. It's imperative that the public contact police via 999 if they see him or know where he may be. Police advise the public not to approach him but to dial 999, quoting 2270/10 June. Anonymous reports can be given to Crime Stoppers on 0800 555 111 with the same reference. A female prison officer has admitted to kissing a murderer in a top security jail, but denies having an inappropriate relationship with him. Michelle Mulver, 30, is accused of an inappropriate relationship with Kemaima Thurin, 23, at HMP Belmarsh. Nigel Leskin, defending, said she admits to a relationship, but that this only extended as far as kissing and letters, and does not accept that this amounts to misconduct in public office. She was released on unconditional bail. Mathurin was jailed for a minimum of 18 years at the age of 16 for his involvement in the gang murder of Mr. Torres, 20, in March 2018. Mr. Torres was sitting in a van in Essex Close, Walthamstow, with his friend when he was shot dead in a case of mistaken identity. Thameslink has confirmed it will be reducing its service between Luton and Rainham from the 18th of July to the 29th of August to one train per hour. The route, which stops at Deptford, Greenwich and Abbey Wood, will continue to run every 30 minutes during weekday rush hour periods. But Bexley Labour deputy leader Jeremy Forston raised concerns that the cuts will lead to overcrowding and could prompt more permanent service reductions in the future, and called for Govia Thameslink to rethink the decision and Heidi Alexander, Secretary for State for Transport, to intervene. A spokesperson for GTR said from the 18th of July to the 29th of August, we're temporarily adjusting our timetable to reflect a fall of up to 20% in summer holiday demand. This reduces the taxpayer subsidy and generates savings that can be reinvested to improve services year-round. And there's more local news at maritimeradio.co.uk.
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0: And it's looking a bit wet into the evening with more rain on the way. Overnight lows of 14 degrees. And tomorrow, mostly cloudy with a few outbreaks of rain in the morning. Then it should be drier and brighter in the afternoon with highs of 23 degrees Celsius.
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0: Just after five, Duncan with you across southeast London and northwest Kent, and she'll be setting the world alight with the World Cup anthem.
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0: As the World Cup gets going this evening, Shakira will be live at the opening ceremony. You're going to be watching.

Elton John and Dua Lipa, Cold Heart on Maritime Radio. Been a bit chilly today, hasn't it? I went to the Lido in Charlton earlier. By the end of my swim, I was the only person in there. Clearly the only person stupid enough to go to the Lido when it feels like -5 outside. I think it'll be busy next week, though, when the better weather is coming back. Something else that's coming back. Yes, looking forward to Strictly Come Dancing with all new hosts and all new contestants this autumn. And Lacey Turner's been confirmed as the first celeb for this year's show. She's buzzing about it too, saying she can't believe she'll be dancing instead of watching it from the sofa. She's the first official name, but loads of others are being whispered about, including a TV presenter whose son did really well on the show a few years back. Trying to work out who that could be. And someone who's had to drop out last year before the series even started. More celebs being announced over the next few weeks before the big launch in September. We've also heard that Danny Dyer's daughter, is going to be on the show this year. We'll have more on that and the rest of your showbiz news 5:30, and music from Jennifer Page after new Maisie Peters. Here's Questions.

0: Jennifer Crush. Jennifer Page, even, with Crush on Maritime Radio. Cities Live. It's Duncan with you across southeast London and northwest Kent. Hope you are doing well. We'd love to know what you're up to this afternoon. 07716 432 711. 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Whenever you need us, we'll be there. Got all your tunes then as we get you home this afternoon. 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
0: An accident adding to your delays getting home this afternoon on the A2 at Deptford. You've got some accident causing delays there at the moment, and that is between Deptford and Blackheath, and it's at the turnoff for Greenwich. That's where it seems to be at the moment. Getting more information on that, and if you're in the area, do please let us know what the latest is so we can tell everyone. Severe delays on the M25. There's two lanes closed anti-clockwise, all because of a broken down lorry. It's just after junction 6 of the A22 at Godston. There's congestion through to junction 9 at Leatherhead. Fraser Road in Erith, that's shut eastbound. It's due to water main work between Birch Walk and the industrial estate. Highfield Road in Dartford, temporary lights there for roadworks both ways at Spittle Street. Church Hill in Dartford, also roadworks there with temporary lights and gas main work. That's both ways at Curates Walk. Expect some delays, and you're seeing some delays around Shooters Hill at the moment. Temporary lights at Red Lion Lane adding to the hold-ups at the moment. Trains and tubes, minor delays on the Victoria line. A good service on the rest of the network. Your next update is here in 20 minutes.
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0: 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Hi to Nathan, who's listening. Text us in on the Maritime Radio app. Good to have you with us, Nathan. A new listener got us on this afternoon. Thank you very much. Hope you're enjoying the tunes. And whatever you're up to, it's good to have you there. If you want to get in touch, 07716 432 711. 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And we'd love to know what you are up to today. I've got more music on the way. Niall Horan to play you and brand new Kylie coming up.
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2: Former Love Island star Danny Dyer says she's over the moon to return to Strictly Come Dancing as a contestant. Dyer will join the hit dance programme this autumn after she had to withdraw from last year's competition because of an injury before the series began. She joins EastEnders star Lacey Turner, who was the first contestant announced as part of the 2026 star-studded lineup. Sir Paul McCartney says the time spent together before the Beatles rose to fame is what gave the group its strength. The singer-songwriter discussed the journey behind making his latest album, The Boys of Dungeon Lane, which recounts a collection of memories from his formative years during a special event in London. And a collectible coin celebrating friendship and featuring Winnie the Pooh along with Eeyore, Piglet and Tigger is being launched by the Royal Mint. The new 50p is the final one in the Mint's collection of three coin designs celebrating a century of Winnie the Pooh, created in collaboration with the Walt Disney Company.
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0: All about the new music on Greenwich Drive this afternoon. Kylie's new one, Light Up, and that's Niall Horan, End of an Era. It's Maritime Radio. Duncan here, getting you home. Hope you are doing well. Now, save the date, the 25th of July at Bexleyheath Town Centre. It's going to be Uniformed Services Day 2026. They're aiming to raise £5,000 for local charities, already making money. They've raised 47% of their total so far. You can still donate now on their website. It's Uniformed Service Day. .com. We will be there as well in exactly 43 days, 16 hours, 24 minutes and 42 seconds from now. That's when it gets going. We'll be live and we'll be there for the epic truck pull. They're pulling six of them this year. That is right, six. I mean, two last year wasn't enough. So we're pulling even more. Maritime Radio will be there along for the ride as well. And some of our team might be getting their hands dirty and pulling those trucks as well. We look forward to seeing you there. Stay with me for more music on the way and your latest traffic and travel next.
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0: Looking really busy between Deptford and Blackheath at the moment, not helped by some accidents which have caused some problems around Deptford. And at Deptford Broadway, you will find a lane closed there due to an ongoing accident which is adding to your delays. Shooters Hill, temporary lights at Red Lion Lane causing a few problems as well. Further afield, the M25 in Surrey, there's delays anti-clockwise because of an earlier broken down lorry, and that's just after junction 6 for the A22 at Godstone. There's congestion all the way through to junction 9 for Leatherhead. Fraser Road in Erith, that's got roadworks eastbound. It's due to water main work from Birch Walk to the industrial estate. Highfield Road in Dartford, temporary lights there for roadworks. Also in Dartford, there's temporary lights on Church Hill, and that's due to emergency repairs. Expect some delays in the area. Trains and tubes at the moment, there's minor delays on the District and Victoria lines. On the Overground, the Mild May line is part suspended as well. Locally, all looking good with no problems to tell you about. Your next update here in 20 minutes.
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0: That's It Only Takes a Minute on Maritime Radio. Who are the best kissers? Which profession are the best kissers? It might surprise you. I will tell you after six here on Greenwich Drive. And it's time for our pick of the week before that, which is Beautiful Freaks by Meek. Born and raised in North London, Meek first found success as a songwriter, penning tracks for artists including Rita Ora, Alan Walker and Martin Garrix before launching her own solo project. And this song is a tribute, she says, to her fan community known as the Freaks, celebrating individuality and being proud to stand out from the crowd. See what you think of this. This is called Beautiful Freaks. It's from Meek.
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0: Rudimental and Jess Glynn on Maritime Radio. It's back to me. The legendary Blue, Red and White Trains, the Toothpaste Trains, are celebrating their birthday. I'll tell you more after six. And why the World Cup could see action on and off the pitch. I will tell you what that's all about after we get you up to date with the very latest news headlines next, and your travel update coming at 6 o'clock.
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0: There's delays on the A2 around Deptford Bridge at the moment, all because of an earlier accident. Also looking heavier than usual, heading towards Blackheath from Deptford up the hill. It's looking like it's really struggling at the moment. Centre of Greenwich, Trafalgar Road, you'll find some delays there. And Shooters Hill, temporary lights at Red Lion Lane, adding to your delays between Charlton and Welling this afternoon. You've also got delays on the M25 in Surrey on the clockwise stretch, and that's due to a broken down lorry causing some delays around Godstone. Fraser Road in Erith, that's got roadworks eastbound, is closed due to water main work from Birch Walk through to the industrial estate. And Highfield Road in Dartford, temporary lights there for roadworks both ways at Spittle Street. Trains and tubes all good at the moment locally. There's minor delays on the Victoria line. Other than that, a good service throughout the network with no problems to report. Your next update here is in 20 minutes.
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8: Defence Secretary John Healey has quit Keir Starmer's government. He says the PM's spending plans on defence fall well short. NATO Secretary General Mark Rutte gave his reaction to Healey's resignation.
9: John Healey, I respect very much. But more generally speaking, what we are seeing all over the alliance is countries increasing their defence investments. And of course, it's not easy. The core task of every government in the end is keeping the country safe.
8: Extra police, dogs and water cannon are being deployed on the streets of Belfast tonight after a second night of violent protests. A number of people have been arrested after violence erupted across the city. Here's Assistant Chief Constable Ryan Henderson.
10: 12 officers were injured, some by petrol bombs, following that significant rioting. I am hugely grateful to the efforts of my officers for their incredible resilience and bravery in the face of that disorder.
8: Donald Trump is promising to hit Iran hard again tonight. The president also vowing to assume total control of Iran's oil and gas markets and to take over Karg Island in the near future. A 19-year-old police officer has been killed in Northumbria. Jess Turnbull had been sent to the scene of an accident in Cramlington, but was injured when a black Mercedes crashed into a marked police car. Chief Constable Vanessa Jardine paid this tribute.
11: Jess, who was 19, joined the force in September last year and worked on the response policing team in Northumberland. She had so much still to look forward to in her career and her life. She was a dedicated and committed officer who always sought to do her best to keep her communities safe.
8: Ryanair is to be investigated by the UK's competition watchdog. It's over the charges it imposes on parents to sit next to their children on flights. The Competition and Markets Authority are assessing if the levy is unfair under consumer law. That's the latest from Radio News Hub. I'm David Hall.
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0: More rain on the way overnight tonight, but feeling mild, lows down to 14 degrees Celsius. Cloudy for much of the day tomorrow. Some sunny spells possible in the afternoon, but feeling warm with highs on Friday of 23 degrees Celsius.
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It's new Harry Styles, Dance No More, Maritime Radio. Morning, afternoon, evening. Thank you for listening whenever you have us on. You can get us on the Maritime Radio app. You can download us and take us with you wherever and whenever you want to listen. Looking forward to the World Cup then. Shakira kicks things off later. She'll be at the opening ceremony tonight from Mexico City, where the first game gets underway later. There's another game really late. You probably won't stay up for that one. I think it's at 2 o'clock in the morning or something. But then England will be in play from next Wednesday in their opening Group L game against Croatia. Fingers crossed for that. And a senior NHS clinician reckons the World Cup could actually spark a baby boom next spring. She's convinced the excitement, the celebration, the whole country getting swept up in it all adds up. And according to her, the birth rate absolutely will increase with the World Cup. So while the squad's hoping to score on the pitch, she's expecting plenty of scoring off the pitch too, if you get what I mean. And which profession are the best kissers? I'll tell you a little bit later. Plus the iconic toothpaste trains. Remember those? They're celebrating their 40th birthday today. I'll tell you about that. Plus you travel every 20 minutes and 21 pilots to come after Emma Bunton. Here's What Took You So Long.

0: of Concern on Maritime Radio. Duncan getting you home across southeast London and northwest Kent. Something else that's been helping you get across southeast London and northwest Kent for many years, Southeastern, of course. But do you remember when they were called Network Southeast and those iconic blue, red and white trains, toothpaste trains we used to call them? Well, today is the 40th anniversary of the Network Southeast launch, and it brought together the commuter services operating in and around the southeast of England and London. It was easily recognisable, wasn't it, by its red, white and blue signal toothpaste colour scheme. And that's why they got their name, because they look like the toothpaste that still comes out of the tube these days. And the aim was to provide a recognisable brand for customers, improve service quality and grow ridership. I think many people recognised them, and things did get a bit better when it was Network Southeast. Of course, it's called Southeastern now and the colours have disappeared, but they have repainted some of the trains in the old vintage colours. So for all you anoraks out there, that is definitely one to look out for. Seeing those old colours flash past you, that'll be a blast from the past, won't it? Anyway, happy birthday to Network Southeast, who would have been 40 today. And some of the trains that they introduced with those iconic colours are still running, apparently, so you can still get on a somewhat heritage train around our parts. As long as they don't break down, we don't care really what they look like, as long as they get us from A to B quickly and safely. Anyway, if you're out and about on the train, or maybe you're jumping in the car, let's get you the very latest now.
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0: Looking busy around Deptford, heading all the way up towards Blackheath on the A2. It's struggling a bit. Centre of Greenwich and Trafalgar Road, you'll see some delays there. You might get stuck in those in and out of town at the moment. It's looking a little bit tricky. Also, roadworks with temporary traffic lights on Shooters Hill, and that's at Red Lion Lane. Expect some delays there. Further afield, the M25, severe delays because of an earlier broken down lorry. Anti-clockwise just after Junction 6 for the A22 at Godstone. Congestion all the way through to Leatherhead at Junction 9. Fraser Road in Erith, that's still closed due to water main work. Highfield Road in Dartford, temporary lights both ways due to roadworks near Spittle Street. And Church Hill in Dartford, there's temporary lights there as well. That's due to emergency repairs and gas main work, causing you some delays around Curates Walk. Trains and tubes at the moment looking good locally. No problems to tell you about. Just so you know, there's minor delays on the Victoria and Mild Main line. Locally, a good service across the network. Your next update here in 20 minutes.
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0: Plumstead Jumbo Trail is back on Saturday the 27th of June from 11am to 4pm. It's the once a year event where local Plumstead residents sell their pre-loved items outside their home at jumbo sale prices. A great opportunity to get people out and about in Plumstead and build community spirit, as well as bag some bargains as well. You can find out who's taking part on our website. 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

It's Erasmus in the Shadows on Maritime Radio for South East London and North West Kent. Fancy a kiss and a cuddle with your accountant? I never would have thought that, but accountants are Britain's best kissers, apparently, beating nurses to the title. Next came engineers, teachers and tasty-lipped waiters or chefs. A study of best snogs found pen-pushing civil servants the most slobbery kissers, along with bankers and lawyers. Well, there you go. That kind of makes sense, doesn't it? I don't know how they found this out. I'm guessing they lined up loads of people from different professions and went down the line kissing them. But accountants, who would have thought it? Don't think I'll be kissing mine anytime soon. He's got a very big beard.

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0: Iris from the Goo Goo Dolls on Maritime Radio. Today's been a bit naff weather-wise, hasn't it? Horrible out there, raining all day. I got very wet when I was at the Lido earlier. And we're hoping for better weather at the weekend. The weather people say it's going to be quite nice, with highs of 33 degrees Celsius later in June. So the hot weather coming back. If you're looking to get away for the weekend, we could recommend you the Festival of Sheppey, celebrating Kent's Holiday Isle. And they've got so much going on the Isle of Sheppey, including performances, talks, film screenings even, and exhibitions, plus community events celebrating the island's rich history and culture. It's on all this June, and you can find out much more about that at visit-swale.co.uk. And don't forget, the Maritime Radio events listing has all of your local events this summer, just a few clicks away at maritimeradio.co.uk. More music on the way here next, and I'll get you up to date with the very latest traffic and travel you need next, this Thursday evening.
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0: Looking busy in Greenwich Town Centre, Trafalgar Road looking a bit heavy heading out of town at the moment. Also some delays around Blackheath and heading up to Blackheath from Deptford. That is looking very slow on the A2 right now. There's some roadworks on Shooters Hill, temporary lights at Red Lion Lane. Looks like traffic's getting through there okay at the moment though, with no problems. The M25 has severe delays due to an earlier broken down lorry, anti-clockwise just after Junction 6 for the A22 at Godstone. There's congestion back to Junction 9 at Leatherhead. Fraser Road in Erith, there's roadworks there. Eastbound, it remains closed, and that's between Birch Walk and the Industrial Estate. Highfield Road in Dartford, temporary lights for roadworks both ways at Spittle Street, and Churchill in Dartford, temporary lights there for ongoing roadworks as well. Might cause you a few delays. Trains and tubes at the moment, minor delays on the Victoria Line and the Mild May Line. Locally, a good service across the network. You're up to date on Maritime Radio. Greenwich Breakfast back tomorrow morning with updates every 20 minutes from 7 o'clock.
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years old. Lucas Graham, 7 years on Maritime Radio. Clive is on the way after 7 o'clock. It's Soul City with Big Chart from 1972. Old. And an exclusive with Mika Miller, whose new album is out now. It's called A Little Bit of Me. Clive will be talking to her on Soul City from 7 o'clock.

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2: Defence Secretary John Healey has resigned. He's criticised the Prime Minister's spending plans on defence, claiming they fall well short. Healey is the sixth minister to quit in the past month. Shadow Defence Secretary Mark Francois says the government's in disarray.
3: We have a war in Ukraine, continuing instability in the Middle East, and the department in total limbo. The man with day-to-day responsibility for overseeing this nation's defence has just quit. They must now surely explain how this dreadful situation will somehow be rectified.
2: The Belfast stabbing victim is improving and could be released from a coma within the next 48 hours. Stephen Ogilvie has lost the sight in one eye after being attacked on Monday. A 19-year-old police officer has died in hospital after she was hit by a car while responding to another collision. PC Jess Turnbull only joined Northumbria Police in September. And the Wegovy weight loss pill has been approved for use in the UK. That's the latest from Radio News Hub. I'm David Hall.
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2: Outbreaks of rain will become increasingly showery this evening, but heavy bursts are still possible. Drier later in the night, though, with some clear spells developing and a low of 10 degrees Celsius.
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5: Hi, this is Heather Haywood from The Cool Notes. 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

Salty Lee Walking and Talking here on Maritime Radio on a Thursday evening. Thanks to Duncan for driving you home on the damp and drizzly and generally mucky. Is it really June? I'm 5R and thanks to Duncan for driving me here through the drizzle. We're in Soul City these next

week, the soul singles from this very week in 1972. That's my three of new blues and soul releases. And that coming 8 p.m. Exclusive interview with between yours truly and Mika Miller. Mika's new album, Little Bit of Me, came out last Friday. Had the pleasure of having a 20-minute chat with her recently. So a few words from Mika about the album and my insights into how it sounds to me. We start with Ollie Mack. Ollie Mack on here on Maritime Radio most Saturday evenings between 8 and 9. Well, during the summer, it will be each Saturday evening because there's no football for Millwall to talk about. Ollie's been to Memphis to the High Studios and has a new 3-track single out on APM Music and Other Planet Music. So we start with Ollie Mack. You don't need no. You gotta call me, he goes like this.

Our very own Ollie Matt there from Ollie Matt and the High Rhythm Section from High Records in Memphis, Tennessee. And that's from his new three-track CD single. And that's called You Gotta Call Me. I'm Clive R here. You Gotta Listen to Me here through till 10 p.m. And we have on the turntable next a lady called Kat Eaton. Kat, with whom I had a lovely Zoom session just the other day. Be bringing that to you in a couple of shows' time. The album's called What Happens Now. Here's Kat Eaton, delightful lady from Sheffield, singing the blues with a soulful tinge and better left unsaid. Goes like this. Kat, sing your song.

And his name is Cat Eaton, E-A-T-O-N. The album's called What Happens Now. Some things are better left unsaid. With the sudden finish there as well. Thank you very much for that, Cad. Clive R here in Soul City, going down to the charts as mentioned and promised of this very week back in 1972. 10 weeks on the chart from Chicago out of Brunswick Records, led by Eugene Record, also wrote the song The Shy Lights. Oh, girl!

The show and I saw the Soul Child for several weeks. This week, back in 1972. Oh Girl, with a quick fade there as well. Cry Bar here in Soul City. A few weeks ago, we had sitting on the guest chairs in the studio, Olivia and Maria, who hopefully will be also featuring at the Shrewsbury House Summer Festival in a few weeks' time, beginning of August. Meanwhile, Olivia and her friend Olivia have cut a single as well, produced by Steve Hearn, who is Olivia Hearn's father, and goes like, I've said I'll give it a bit of airplay. Here we go, Olivia and Olivia, and it's called Criminal. It is sad, you know, it's good music.

0: Song's called Criminal, as you might have gathered from the lyric title there, and I'm not sure who wrote it, produced by Steve Hearn, and sung by Olivia and Olivia. Not sure if they've got a recording there, but you heard it here first on Maritime Radio in Soul City. These messages, Clive R. in Soul City till 10. 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

days, or should I say we forget what a woman needs every now and then. That is, if you want to keep your thing together. 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

Bobby Womack in sort of soul philosophy mode, as he was to maintain when his Columbia contract a few years later for United Artists. Woman's Gotta Have It. Seventh weekend, four up to two in the Rhythm and Blues charts this week back in 1972. And 11th weekend and drifting gently down from two to three. Mavis Staples leading her family, the Staples Singers. I'll take you there. Soul City with Clive R here on Maritime Radio.

Maybe it's with the sisters, Yvonne and Cleosa, brother Purvis, the father Robot Pop Staples on guitar. Memphis Soul Gospel. Oh, right. 11th week on the charts, two down to number 3, the Staples singer.

0: Continuing the funky groove, we go into the dancefloor mode. James Brown's there, fifth week on the chart, five up to number four. And this one's for you.
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0: 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James Brown.

0: Bill Withers had the day job as a motorless man on an aircraft. Then I heard him singing and saw him songwriting. Soul philosophy, Bill Withers style. Lean on me. I'm Clive R. I'm here till 10 here in the Soul City on Maritime Radio this Thursday evening. We're here on 96.5 FM in the local area and on DAB, DAB Digital Audio Broadcasting to South London, North West Kent. That's also streaming live at maritimeradio.co.uk live and direct. 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

Number six on the Rhythm and Blues chart this week, back in 1972, Power of Love, Joe Simon from Spring Records, Clive R here on Maritime Radio in Soul City. And now thanks to Brave Irma for putting this young lady my way. The lady's name is Julie Cotton and the song is called Fading Beam, and here it is, maybe not for the first time on British radio, but certainly, I'm not sure I've played it here before. Either way, great soulful music from Julie. Fading Beam goes like this.

Trading Beam, Judy Cotton-style, Cry-Bye, who in Soul City, hopping back to the chart of this week back in 1972, down to Memphis again, 11th week on the chart, and he's just drifting downward slowly. Al Green, look what you've done for me. Al Green, sing your song.

Al Green with the High Rhythm Session, who graced the opening of the show with Ollie MacDonald, going back 40, 50 years there to 1972, and look what you've done for me, Al Green, at number 7 on the charts, drifting gently down. Number 8, ninth week in, from New York, Charles Jackson, not Chuck Jackson, but Charles Jackson, leading the independents on a two-sided single. We take as much as we can of this one. Yes, 8 last week, 8 this week, 9th week on the chart. The independents just as long as you need me. Goes like this.

We've been together for 6 long years. 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

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My whole everything evolves around you, darling. You're the atmosphere of everything.

0: than them, because they're not sure of what they got, so they're going to say, you know, Chuck Heen happened.
1: The fellas are Charles Jackson.
0: This happens a lot.
1: And Marvin Yancey.
0: And listen, and just as long
1: Lady is Helen Curry.
0: And you need me, and you love me, darling.
1: Conversion, because the front sleeve of this CD book, it shows four people in the group.
0: You see, every day.
1: But the album sleeve inside for their one day album, which I've got on vinyl at home, shows just three people in the group. Anyway, from the complete one recording, 72 to 74 on Kent Records, there was Just As Long As You Want Me, parts one and two, sitting there at number eight on the charts. This week, back in 1972, Cry of Our here in Soul City. We're here until 10, upcoming into a couple of minutes' time. We've got an exclusive few words with Mika Miller around her album, Just A Little Bit Of Me, which followed up from her album Heaven Knows, which was a hit in the R&B charts just a couple of years ago. Mika currently on a European tour, having played the Rough Trade East on Monday evening, which I managed to miss for various reasons, and there she's touring around Europe and hopefully back in the UK in the not-too-distant future. Anyway, Mika Miller with her album and a few words in a few minutes' time after these messages and the news at the top of the hour.
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9: John Healey has resigned as Defence Secretary, insisting he had no option but to quit. It's understood he's at loggerheads with the Prime Minister over his military spending plans. Northern Ireland Secretary Hilary Benn has defended the PM but paid tribute to Mr Healey.
10: I have known John for a very, very long time, and I want to thank him for the work that he has done during his time as Defence Secretary. We are going to publish the Defence Investment Plan. It involves difficult decisions, but we have seen the biggest increase already in defence spending.
9: Police in Belfast are vowing a robust response to any violent protest. Extra officers, police dogs and water cannon are being deployed amid fears of a third night of unrest. Donald Trump has cancelled airstrikes on Iran tonight. The president says he's backed down after productive negotiations with Tehran. And the opening match of the World Cup is a bank to kick off. Co-hosts Mexico are facing South Africa. That's the latest from Radio News Hub. I'm David Hall.
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0: A little bit of me, or a little bit of me, as she's pronouncing it there, the album title. You should know. I caught up with Miko just the other day on a Zoom interview.
1: Hello.
0: Hello, you're punctual.
1: I've just come off the back of another interview, so they've scheduled me back to back, basically.
0: I figured you'd be a busy lady at this time, Miko. It's your whole life now, isn't it, by the sound of it?
1: Indeed. Not a bad life, though, Clive, you know?
0: Well, no, I was thinking, I've just been watching videos on YouTube, but I didn't, there's not much you can't see of you on there. And one of the things that does come over, Miko, is you don't seem to matter what venue you're playing in. You're in your own shell when you're performing, and it comes over in such a very personal way, be it the Albert Hall or be it Ronnie Scott's. How do you see yourself in those different venues?
1: You know, I just love performing, Clive, and, you know, different venues bring out a different performance from you. You know, they're almost like a character in themselves in the show. There was a show that I did the other week in France, and you obviously, a lot of the time, I mean, if you're playing at the Royal Albert Hall, obviously you know where you're going. But there's a lot of times where I'm travelling across Europe and I don't really know where I'm going until I arrive there. And I walked into this venue, and honestly, it was the most beautiful place I've ever seen. It was like a big cathedral building with this great big, like, stained glass window, like a church window. And as immediately as I walked in, my whole body relaxed, and I just thought, this is going to be an amazing show, because the acoustics in that room, and we were playing new songs, which I was a little bit, you know, it's kind of stressful when you're like doing a new set and you know, you put the order together, but you don't know exactly how that's going to land and work until you actually do it. And I was performing the show, and honestly, the sunlight was, the sun was going down, and there was this sort of amazing light coming through this huge window. And you just think, this is what it's all about, you know? I love it. It's just amazing. And obviously, to get to do things like that, you know, all the time as your job, is unbelievable.

0: everyone's feeling that, aren't they? You know, there's an energy that the space creates. And, you know, obviously there are very different shows. You know, if you do a show in a jazz club, like you were talking about Ronnie Scott's, like, that's very intimate, isn't it? And you're right up close and personal with the audience. And that's a different thing as well, but that's equally lovely, you know, in a different way.
1: Yeah, but then you get the chance there. I had the luck of seeing you at Ronnie's, what, 18 months ago now, whenever it was, and I actually managed to sneak a photo as well, which was
0: supposed to. They don't approve of that, do they, Ronnie?
1: They didn't used to matter, but they do now. They charge you for the privilege. But no, you are then in connection with the people at the tables near the stage, aren't you? You've got an intimacy with that part. So that obviously helps you to build a co-relationship with the musicians behind you and the audience who are receiving you.
0: Yeah, absolutely. It's lovely that, you know, you can, you know, in a venue like Ronnie's, you can actually, you can hear people's response. You know, when you play alcohol, like the significant difference between that is that, well, you're on in-ears for a start. And so, you know, obviously we have like what's called ambient mics, and so you can hear the applause. But that in some ways, although Albert Hall is like incredible, do you know what I mean? And the, obviously the acoustics in there are lovely, so you're always going to get this fantastic kind of reverb in your ears. You do feel the, I guess, the distance or the slight disconnect in some ways between you and the audience, just because it's so cavernous and vast, you know. And you can't look people in the eyes in a thing like that. But what you do get is the grandeur and this kind of amazing thing. Yeah. Whereas in Ronnie's, obviously, you know, even if you're talking, people can actually respond back to you, can't they? And you can have a kind of almost conversation in a space like that. So very different shows, you know.
1: Yeah, but you've obviously learned a lot over the last 2 or 3 years from the Heaven Knows days up till now. And

0: Major Miller and See You on the Other Side. The second single from the album released a couple of months ago. The single, that is, not the album. Back to the conversation with Mika.
1: There's people feel that you belong to them in a way. That's nice for you, isn't it?
2: It was so, that event was just so special and so lovely, wasn't it? Like, I was kind of nervous, you know, in advance of it. First of all, I've never done a listening party before. And obviously, because you're playing people your record for the first time, you want them to like it.
1: Yeah.
2: But, you know, it just felt very warm and, you know, you could really feel that, like, Heaven Knows meant a lot to people, you know, and that they'd really connected with it and lived with it for all this time, and they were really ready for this new record, and I don't think they were disappointed. So, you know, that's what you're hoping for. You know.
1: Yeah. But, excuse me, far from being a little bit of you, this is actually a huge amount of you in the album, isn't it? 8 months of hard work, as I'm reading. You back and forth with France and getting the productions done and the mastering done. You've obviously learned a lot about the business in that time as well, Mika.
2: Yeah, absolutely. Yeah, I mean, that record took, I think it's about 2 years in total, and I started writing it, and then we recorded it the following year, and then I had post-production after that. And so it's been, you know, an incredibly joyful process to create for the most part. Obviously, there's always challenges when you're making a record, but it's been such a different process for me, this album, you know, compared to Heaven Knows. Doing it a second time, getting the opportunity to sort of, I guess, implement some of those things that I ruminated on about, like, you know, how I'd approach things and what hadn't been efficient, or just, like, you know, the need to, I guess, teach myself or come to an understanding that making a record doesn't need to be painful. It can be like this joyful creative process. Yeah. And it really was, you know, going and recording it at that studio in the south of France. It's, as I said, like, you know, it's one of the best things I've ever done in my life. I honestly just had this, you know, many moments of feeling like a sense of creative arrival, you know, working with fantastic musicians who I've flown in from Nashville and New York, who, you know, have worked on some of my favorite records of all time. And just to work with that caliber of players, it's a bit like when you play tennis with somebody. If you're like average, but you play with someone who's great, it levels you up. And, you know, to have the opportunity to sort of level up as a producer, was just, you know, I can't, it's hard to describe. It sort of makes me well up inside because I just had this most fabulous time. You know,
0: you're Shruti Clive, are in conversation with Mika Miller. Little more time.

0: 5 hour in conversation with Mickey Miller.
1: Yeah, it felt like a big task to take on doing that again at the beginning, and that's really what Times Like These is about on the record, which is why it's early on in the track listing. That was written kind of before, I guess, as I started to embark upon that new chapter, I guess, and looking back on this person that I was at that time. And thinking at the beginning, you know, before Heaven Knows, I'm thinking about this person with all this kind of fire and like drive to do this. I'm feeling kind of, I guess, totally drained and just like not really sure whether I was capable or in the right headspace to, you know, take on the mammoth task of doing this next chapter. And obviously, as the album evolves, it starts to get, you know, much more joyful, I guess, and it sort of, you know, there are peaks and troughs in that, but I think that's reflective of humanity, do you know what I mean? And of life, isn't it? So, you know, it's a very honest record, and very, you know, all the songs have a lot of meaning to me, but that one in particular, it feels like one of the, I guess, one of the most honest on the record, because it's, you know, I can really recall that time.
0: two related questions in a way, Mika, and going back to almost what you've just said. From what you've put online, you kind of write snippets of songs here and there and then join them together at some convenient point. And does the song take on another meaning, or when you're recording it and when you're performing it live, you can actually relate more to the words you've actually written down, perhaps?
1: A lot of the time, you know, I had this, I guess, this disconnect a little bit with the title track for quite a long time. It took me a long time to kind of get... I'd sort of had a little bit of me as the title, working title, as a placeholder for quite a long time. And I wasn't 100% sure about it. But as I kind of went through the process of finishing the record and, you know, getting it ready to put out, it started to become almost like a mantra to me. You know, it was sort of a reminder about like perfectionism and things like that. You know, it was like, it was about, you know, making sure that you're enjoying the process and, you know, give it your all, but not to your own detriment, if you know what I mean.
0: Yeah. Mika was talking about Times Like This.

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0: I feel like in answer to your question, which I've gone off on a bit of a tangent. Remind me the question again, sorry.
1: Partly the snippets bit.
0: That song in itself, like, you know, there wasn't... I was just listening back, actually, to the demo of that to see where the vocals started. And the lyric for the chorus definitely came first, but it wasn't fully formed. It was kind of bits of the lyric. And there was kind of this... When I'd finished those lyrics, again, they were kind of placeholders for the chorus. And I kept thinking, I don't really understand what I'm saying here. Now, when you contextualise that with the verses... You know, as the puzzle started to be joined together, I think the chorus makes perfect sense.
1: Yeah.
0: But at the time, just listening to that isolated, it was like, what is it you're trying to get at here, I guess? But I think it's a really interesting process, you know. As I listen to that song now, I really do relate to it, and I do understand what it was that I was writing, but maybe that didn't come until a little bit later, you know.
1: Do you also learn, or do you feed from, I was just watching again the videos, the BVs in some of your tracks, the three girls standing there doing the harmonies or the backdrops, and you're then coming in with the call and response bit yourself. That must sort of be a building process for you to learn how to interact with the BVs that you've actually written, and you obviously sung some of them as well, but kind of a building blocks process.
0: Absolutely. And, you know, interestingly, on this record, I actually, some of the backing vocals I wrote first prior to writing the lead vocal. And I did that because I was really interested in exploring, like, you know, gospel approaches more so, where if you look back at, like, Aretha Records and things like that, what you'll tend to hear is, like, you know, this stack of almost like a girl group kind of, you know, and then she will just kind of ad lib over the top of it, and she's maybe not always singing the melody, you know, the backing vocals are holding down the melody and her vocal is, you know, is doing its own thing and its own performance. And I kind of, you know, I love that, and so I thought that was quite interesting to sort of write the melody in the backing vocals to allow space for me to do what I want to do. And there's a lot of that throughout the album, a lot of stacked harmonies that, you know, the song almost in some cases live now, some of the songs sort of move along regardless of whether I sing, which is amazing, you know, because that means I can kind of weave in and out, and that will give me a lot more space, I guess, to be more exploratory with what it is that I do for each performance. So, you know, that's been a fun process in rehearsals to sort of thinking about how everything interacts. It's complicated, but good.
2: In conversation with Mika Miller, yours truly, Clive R. in Soul City.

0: The science there, as she was talking about, of the backing vocals driving the song and the lead voice coming over the top. Under My Skin, back to the conversation with Mika Miller.
1: The Broadway must have been an experience. That's the sort of throwback sound, isn't it? Of you've gathered from like the Lieber and Stoller from the old days and to the Mika Miller kingdom there. Tell us about that one.
2: But I think that one's the one that sort of hits the nail on the head in terms of nostalgia, isn't it? You know, obviously, as you know, right, you know, I love to bring sort of ideas from the past into modern, and my records tend to be heavily influenced, and you can hear what the inspiration is in all the black music in them and the gospel and blues and the soul. But, I haven't done before something that I feel is like just pure nostalgia. And I sort of lent into that with the Broadway. I thought, you know, it just kind of evolved like that. I started a lot of this record writing drums first rather than piano first, which was a really interesting experience for me. Meant that the bass guitar definitely had like a lot more of a feature than it did maybe in Heaven Knows.
1: Yeah.
2: I sort of started drums and bass first in the Broadway. You can kind of hear that there's quite a lot of space. That was one of the other things that I was exploring this time around, was like, you know, I was reading this book that was amazing by a guy called Rick Rubin, a producer, and he is called The Creative Act, and he talks a lot about space and like asking the question, you know, does it need to be there? And I think, like, you know, the Broadway's got brass in it, but everything's kind of in choice places, backing vocals, horns, piano, organ, but in choice places, and there's a lot of space in that record. But yeah, it definitely sounds nostalgic. And I was kind of, when I was writing the lyrics, I was thinking about sort of imagining this kind of like imaginary nightclub, I guess, you know, where thinking about northern soul clubs and things like that, you know, in the north, and thinking, you know, wouldn't it be great if there was this sort of place that you could go out and dance to great soul music? And so I sort of created this idea in my mind that, you know, the Broadway is not really a thing. There's Broadway and there's Boardwalk, isn't there?
1: Yes.
2: And that just came out in kind of an organic sort of exploratory process, where I was just singing and I thought, what is that and what does it sound like? And to me, it was like, that sounds like a nightclub that plays great soul music.
1: Yeah, yeah.
2: So the idea evolved from there.
1: Yeah, yeah.
0: Here it is, the Broadway.

0: space. So creating something that's natural and feels like the world that we exist in has to have space in it. And there's something, I guess, really poignant about space, isn't there? There's a song on the album called My Joy.
1: Yeah.
0: And it, one of the lyrics in the chorus is, would you be my joy, fill that empty void, right? And, you know, originally that chorus had a, you know, quite an up-tempo almost drum pattern in it. And I was thinking about the song and I thought, you know what, actually what the lyric is suggestive of is for it to have a lot of space, because we're talking about a void, you know, here. Yeah. And when I dug the drums out and kind of really made it very sparse, all of a sudden the whole song just opened up to me, and I thought, that's really interesting. I think, you know, you can make a point with space. And I think also it's a lot in, it's in the arrangement for sure, and the players, you know, being considerate of what it is they're playing and not getting in each other's way and yeah. only playing things that sort of need to be there.
1: Yeah.
0: And that's obviously part of the production process too, and the arranging, but it's also in the mixing. And Adrian Olsen, who mixed this record, he's a fantastic mixing engineer. You know, I talked a lot to him about space and creating space, and he's so good at that, you know. So yeah. there's all these different elements that allow that space to be created.
2: Is behind your forgiving. My Joy, Mickey Miller.

0: No, you sound as though you feel more comfortable in the slower mid-tempo tracks than you do on the up-tempo tracks. From the lives that I've seen of you and having seen you live, and on the record, the fast tracks are there and they do a job. Do you sometimes feel more comfortable on stage getting into the groove of a mid-tempo?
1: Oh, the slower tracks are easier to sing. It's as simple as that, you know. I think what's great about this record is I've obviously really challenged myself vocally. So, like, there's a, you know, I'm an alto, really, but I'm singing, like, super high soprano parts on this. And I do have that range, you know, I am able to do that. But it's, you know, it's about pushing, you know, the edges of your boundaries. And the reality of the situation is, you know, we've been touring Heaven Knows, which is a mid-tempo record. When I first started singing that record, if you went back to my, you know, the original recordings of my performance at Albert Hall in Manchester, which was the first show of that record, you know, it is a great vocal performance, but the development and evolution of that vocal performance, obviously, you're doing it for 4 years. You know the songs like the back of your hand, you can go anywhere with them because it's free and easy to do, and it's amazing. So partly what I'm really looking forward to with these, you know, more songs that are more challenging to sing is, you know, when I've toured these songs for the next 3 years, which hopefully I get to do, you know, my like falsetto, soprano falsetto is going to be amazing by that point. And being able to sing songs at a faster tempo and get comfortable doing that more. Yeah. You know, will be great practice, and that, you know, it's just about evolving as a vocalist for me, I think. And
0: yeah,
1: it is more tricky, definitely. But, you know, I need to put the work in as well in preparation and in rehearsals, which actually that's what I'm doing this afternoon, making sure I've nailed all the vocals down for these in-stores next week.

0: My Joy Meeker Miller style.
1: There were three tracks on the album that you would say, that's me, me and me, to somebody who had never actually seen you before. Can you point me in the direction of perhaps three key tracks that I might play?
2: Ooh, that's a good question. Well, I mean, there are four sides to this record, as you know, as it's a double vinyl.
1: Yes.
2: And I feel like each side is representative of, a different... It almost, for me, it tracks from, like, modern, more modern pop, soul, R&B, side one. Side two, it moves into the more 60s, you know, more nostalgia. Side three is more, I guess, slightly more left-field modern R&B, and then you go to blues, gospel, the root, you know, at the end. So... I guess in order to get a full idea of the record, you'd have to have one from each side.
1: Right? I was going to say, expand this to one from each then, maybe.
2: One from each side. So, the first side is hard for me because that might be my favourite side, you know. I'm going to say Times Like These just because I feel like it's a really honest song.
1: And as you mentioned it, yeah, sure, yeah.
2: And you know, it's an interesting song in the sense that it's not structured in a traditional song structure, you know. So I think that gives you a bit more of a deep dive side of me, and that's an important song. But I also love Warning Sign from that side, so, and Under My Skin. So, you know, but let's say Times Like These. And then the next side, I mean, obviously, A Little More Time for Love is an obvious single, but that was, you know, that was up against It's You. And I love It's You. I feel like that's like, you know, that for me is so full of joy. And I had such a fun time writing it. So, you know, my joy, sorry, It's You.

0: these messages, then the final part of the Make Your Mother Into. One more segment to go, people.
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2: I've looked after my kids since they were born. 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Now, if I can't speak for myself, they'll speak for me. It's a weight off for all of us, isn't it?
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0: last segment of the chat. Yeah.
1: And then on the third side, I would say My Joy, which I feel very proud of that song. I think it's, when I took it to the studio, I remember playing it to the musicians and they said, that's such a well-written song. And I thought, and then someone said to me, reminds me of a Stevie Wonder song, that. And I thought, I think that's the best compliment anyone could ever give me. So I'll take that. Yeah, My Joy, I feel good about that song. And then on the last side, I know you're a huge fan of Oh Freedom, as am I, you know, and that live is, it gets, you know, it's very impactful. I have to say, probably, though, Hand on My Soul on the last side.
2: I've got that down as my key theme song for Thursday's first broadcast is Hand on My Soul.
1: Hand on My Soul, you know, that was such an epic process to finish. You know, the end, the long tail out of that song for me is something I've always wanted to do, you know, I do a bit of that in the first album and it gradually builds to a climactic moment, but it's not quite as long. And it doesn't have quite so much in terms of the... I spent such a long time on the arrangement of that song and I love it. So that's... you know.
2: Well, thanks for that, Mika. And thanks for your time this morning. I'm desperately hoping to get to Rough Fade on Monday to touch you in person. We've been about 2 feet apart at the Jazz Cafe. You were on stage, I was standing in the front row, but my legs were so tired.
1: I know. I remember you saying that about all the standing. But I was saying to you at Jazz Cafe, you know what I do, I go in the restaurant upstairs and it's amazing watching from there. You can have a steak while you're watching the music. That is my recommendation. If you want to go to a Jazz Cafe show, go get a seat in the restaurant if you can, book it, because it gets booked up very early, the restaurant, but if you book early enough, you know, you can get a good table and seat. That's the way forward for a Jazz Cafe show, definitely.
2: But a little bit of me is a lot of Mika, a lot of great music, Mika, and I'm proud to be a fan of yours, having been there since day one, I guess, with the beginnings of Heaven Knows, and now I'm here when you're a world megastar as well.
1: Oh, well, I really appreciate all your support. Thank you so much. It's been, you know, it's been amazing over the years. So, you know, and I'm really glad you love this record too. That's, you know, but it's always, because it is different from the first record, you know, and so it's interesting to me. You know, there's always a bit of a, like, oh, will the audience who loved the first record still like the second one? So,
2: no, I think it's your personality on it and your musical heritage with the deep roots of soul and blues that go there. Connect whatever the material is you're singing or have written, it works so well on this album, Mika, that you've got a masterpiece here, my girl.
1: Thank you very much. I appreciate that so much.

Hand on my soul, Meeker Miller. The penultimate track on the album. A little bit of me. Plan to the Anchors, Meeker's Searching Light producing the end of this.

Sort of gospel soul epic there, Hand on My Soul, Mika Miller from the album's mentioned A Little Bit of Me. Thanks to Mika for sparing the time half hour the other morning to talk to me about that before the rough trade gig that I didn't get to, because there was a tube fire at New Cross that night and I couldn't get from New Cross across to Shoreditch High Street, so I missed it. Flipping heck, and now she's on a European tour promoting the album as well. Clive R here in the Soul City. Deke McGee, Gravy Train.

That his name is Dave McGee. D-E-K-E. M-C-G-E-E. The album's called Come On Then. Here was Gravy Train. We're changing the tempo now. We're going back to the charts of this week, back in 1972. Running out the second hour, 3 hours in Soul City. Regiment Night. I've been lonely for so long.

0: Hayley Sales with Big Band and Easy to Love. I had a little chat with Hayley the other day, which I'll bring to you one of these weeks. These messages, news at the top of the hour, and back with Millie Jackson for 1972.
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7: Armed Forces Minister Al Carnes has resigned. He joins Defence Secretary John Healey, who's also quit after objecting to the Prime Minister's military spending plans. Sir Keir Starmer insists his proposals will keep the country safe. Shadow Defence Secretary Mark Francois says the government's in disarray.
8: We have a war in Ukraine, continuing instability in the Middle East, and the department in total limbo. They must now surely explain how this dreadful situation will somehow be rectified.
7: Police have deployed extra officers and water cannon amid fears of a third night of violence in Belfast. Protests have been taking place following the knife attack on Stephen Ogilvie on Monday. Donald Trump is cancelling airstrikes on Iran after previously threatening to hit the country very hard. The president has backed down after negotiations with Tehran took a positive step forward. And the first game in the World Cup is underway. Host nation Mexico are taking on South Africa. That's the latest from Radio News Hub. I'm David Hall.
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11: Cloudy morning with patchy rain in some areas. Brighter in the north with showers and occasional sunny spells. It'll feel a touch warmer though, with a high of 20 degrees Celsius.
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0: Play the Jansen and Finger Snappies on Ask Me What You Want on Spring Records out in New York. The Gerard connection there, and Rifkin's as well. And she was going on. This was a couple of years before Millie went down to Muscle Shoals and cut the Caught Up and Still Caught Up concept albums, which did so very well in the mid 1970s. Speaking of Southern Soul.
1: Oh, you son of a bitch! I'm gonna tell you.
0: Joe Tex.
1: You
0: said a bad word.
1: Yeah, that's what she gonna do. Come out,
0: it's a bad self. 17 on the charts after last week's 32.

Bit of Southern Soul Funky Philosophy, Joe Tetstar there. You said a bad word sitting there in the charts at number 17 this week, back in 1972. Back up from last week's number 32. 18, the other side of Southern Soul. I think we went to the West Coast for Betty Swan on Money Records. Here she is with the record Lease to Atlantic, Victim of a Foolish Heart. Betty Swan,

Fifth week on the chart, up from last week's 23 to this week's 18, Betty Swan, SWANN, and Victim of a Foolish Heart. 19 with the Love Unlimited Orchestra, Walking in the Rain with the Love, One I Love, with the Barry White connection there. 20 was Superwoman, Stevie Wonder, which escaped my collection, as did Donny Hathaway, Giving Up at 21, and Monk Higgins with a bit of funky jazz there at 22, gotta be funky. But 11th week on the chart, 14 drifting down to 23, Roberta Flack with an epic ballad, The First Time Ever I Saw Your Face.

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0: Down from 14 to 23. First time ever I saw your face. Taken from the Atlantic album, Les McCann, prolific jazz pianist, presents Roberta Flack, First Take. Roberta Flack's superb soulful music for Thursday evening here in Soul City. Change the style and mood to Detroit. Hundred Proof Aged in Soul on Hot Wax Records.

0: from the production skills of Holland and Dozier. Invictus Hot Wax Combine in Detroit. Somebody. 100% proof aged in soul. Somebody sleeping in my bed, indeed. Clive R here in Soul City this Thursday. We've got to, that's 9:20 on the clock. Is that the time already? 40 minutes to squeeze a lot more tracks in. These messages, then back with the Soul Generation out of New York with some sweet soul for you.
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27 on the charts, up in last week's 28. This week back in 1972 on Ebony Sounds out of New York, the Soul Generation. That's the way it's got to be, bracket body and soul. Body and soul is what you got in spirit from Victoria's Big Easy. Here they are from just across the river. And the album's called What the Tide Took Back. Victoria's Big Easy may well be a studio guest here, Victoria and Chris, in the near future. Meanwhile, gonna take that train. Here they go. That's what they sound like.

Soulful Country Blues, Victoria's Big Easy Style. The album What the Tide Took Back, Gonna Take That Train. Clive R going back down to Southern Soul now as we hit Memphis Trail again. Two Coco Records, KOKO, a part of the Stax Empire, distributed by Stax. Managed and produced by Johnny Baylor, B-A-Y-L-O-R. Luther Ingram on the turntable, number 30 on the charts, up from 42. If loving you is wrong, I don't want to be right. Southern Soul 1972 style here in Soul City on Maritime Radio.

Number 30 on the Billboard Rhythm Blues charts this week, back in 1972, Luther Ingram on Coco Records, If Loving You Is Wrong, bracket, I Don't Want To Be Right. Clive R here in Soul City, is that the time? Just about 26 minutes to squeeze a lot more music in. Starting with a new album, Arrived On My Desk Today, in the inbox from Holly Rogers, H-O-L-L-I-E. Everything's Fine is the album title. Here's Holly. He reminds me of you.

lady's name is Holly Rogers, H-O-L-L-I-E Rogers. The album's Everything's Fine. He reminds me of you. Let's squeeze this one in, shall we? 31 on the charts, up from last week's 33 back in 1972. Etta James, I've found a love. From the Falcon songbook.

0: Originally by the Falcons, with Wilson Pickett and the Detroit.
1: Ooh, don't do it, babe. 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Ooh, Lord, now.
0: Recorded as by the Falcons on Lupine Records, 1960. Down in 72, Etta James on Chess Records, and I Found a Love. These messages then, Linda Jones with a soul ballad.
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5: The Norwich Disease Foundation was founded in 2016 by a group of parents who each had a child with Norwich Disease. Norwich Disease is an ultra-rare condition and causes mainly boys to be born blind with progressive hearing loss. There are only around 60 people affected with Norwich Disease in the UK. Back in 2016, there was no reliable information on Norwich Disease, no support groups and no research. We are run entirely by volunteers and now have a community who are in touch with each other. They support each other through sharing information and experiences, and we have pioneering research going on at Great Ormond Street Hospital, which is working towards finding a treatment for the devastating hearing loss.
6: Hiya, I'm Josh. I'm a 16-year-old that lives with Nori. Part of my condition includes blindness and hearing impairment. However, this varies significantly from person to person. We are a charity with the eventual goal of slowing and preventing the hearing loss in Norrie disease patients. However, this will be in the far future. In the meantime, any little help we can receive from you to make this goal possible and to give Norrie patients a better life would mean the world to us. To do this, please go to maritimeradio.co.uk and click the link, which will send you directly to our website. Thank you so much for listening, and again, anything that you can give would mean the absolute world to us.
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8: Oh, hello. Gee, I'm glad I ran into you today. Now, while you're alone, which is not that often, I want you to take a minute and listen to what I have to say. Remember the quarrel we had and I told you to get out and find someone else, which you did. And when I saw you both together, I would smile and give you a convincing hello. And remember once you told me that I had no feelings at all? Well, please, baby, please listen.

Linda Jones, 32, up from 35, Not on the Outside on Turbo Records, part of the All Platinum Group in New Jersey. Linda, who passed away just a couple of years later from diabetes after playing at the Apollo in New York. Not on the Outside from Linda Jones. Superb deep soul for a Thursday evening here on Maritime Radio. To Detroit next, and to Laura Lee. Laura Lee Rundlis, her given name. Her mother was part of the Meditation Singers. Hot Wax Records out of Detroit. 43 up to 33. Rip off.

Laura Lee, some way from her gospel roots. Written by Holland Dozier, produced by those same two fellas from the Motown stable, who then left Motown and went off to form their own combine at, in Detroit. The Invictus Hot Wax, where that one's from. Rip off Laura Lee on Hot Wax 7204. Sitting there at 33 on the charts this week, back in 1972. Up from last week's 43. This time next week, I'll be waving goodbye to a lady who would have been sitting opposite me. Tashara Forrest will be the studio guest next week. She's a lady from Croydon, just down the road, into soul, gospel and Motown-style music. And we'll be doing a live set here in the studio next week. That's Tashara Forrest, T-A-S-H-A-R-A-F-O-R-R-E-S-T, Tashara Forrest, who was an online discovery with some superb music and a new single out as well called Boom, which I'm trying to bring you. I was going to try and bring you tonight, but I couldn't get it onto the CD player. Meanwhile, this one's very fitting for where we are this time of the evening, 53 minutes past nine. That's 7 minutes to ten in old money. Junior Walker sitting in the charts. We're at position, Clive? 20 down to 35, 10th week on the chart. Walk in the night. Junior Walker, let's play us out.

Walking in the Night, Junior Walker and the All-Stars, today at 35, won the Rhythm and Blues Chart this week in 1972, winding up the show this evening. The Gates of Soul City swing shut for another week. I'm back here next Thursday, 7 till 10, live on the radio. Clive R in Soul City next week, as mentioned, with live studio guest Tashara Forrest. This week we've had the chart of this week back in 1972. Especially recent soul and blues releases. And the exclusive interview chat and music with Mika Miller. Based around her album, A Little More Me. Thanks to Mika for that and for her music. Leaving the capable hands of Alan Hare in live sessions. I've been Clive R. Thanks for listening. Have a good one.

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6: Armed Forces Minister Al Carnes has resigned just hours after his boss John Healey quit as Defence Secretary. Both are stepping down after being at loggerheads with the Prime Minister over his military spending plans. Sir Keir Starmer insists his proposals will make the country safe. Northern Ireland Secretary Hilary Benn has defended the PM.
7: We are going to publish the Defence Investment Plan. It involves difficult decisions, but I would draw attention to the fact that we have seen the biggest increase already in defence spending as a result of the decisions that the Prime Minister has taken.
6: Police in Belfast are vowing a robust response to any violent protest. Extra officers and water cannon are being deployed amid fears of a third night of unrest. Donald Trump says a deal with Iran could be signed over the weekend. The President's previously ceased airstrikes after a breakthrough in negotiations. And the World Cup's officially kicked off with a colourful opening ceremony in Mexico. The host nation have then taken on South Africa in the opening game. That's the latest from Radio News Hub. I'm David Hall.
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6: A rather cloudy morning with patchy rain in some areas, brighter in the north with showers and occasional sunny spells. It'll feel a touch warmer though, with a high of 20 degrees Celsius.
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Welcome, welcome, welcome to the live sessions with Alan here. No acting this week, just catching up with bits. And that was Fiona Amaka, any way you call. We did a live session the other week for me. And here's Big Country Reduck, basically Big Country, and this is East World.

That was Billy Spartan, White Clouds Coming. And before that, Big Country Redux, East World. Here's Jimmy Parler now, a bit rock and rolly this one. Where is your ding-a-ling?

I'm loving that one at the moment by Hannah Scott, Sitting in the Dark. And before that, Jimmy Parler, Where Is Your Ding-a-ling? And you're listening to the Live Sessions with Alan Hare. Well, there's no acting, but I'm just catching up. I keep getting so much stuff sent, so it's good to give them a good airing when I haven't got an act in. So, and there's a big backlog of stuff, trust me. So please bear with me, and I'll get around to playing you all at one time or another. And also, you can look me up on Alan Hare's Live Sessions Facebook page if you want to come in and do a live session. Here's Brian Houston, Summer's Coming.

a football song there. Lisa Grandland with the choir of St Edmund's School, Andrew Dinning's The Lions Are Roaring, and before that we had Madan's SUD Star. And as I say, you're listening to the live sessions with Alan Hare, just catching up with loads of stuff I get sent. Here's Joe Hicks, the architect.

I played three songs in a row there, got carried away. Tenderhooks, new one from them, the deplorable Dr. Cream. And before that, Luke Williams, Seeds. And before that, Nito, No Answers. Here's the Silvers. This is a track called Day by Day, and you're listening to Alan Hare.

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6: Armed Forces Minister Al Carnes has resigned. He joins Defence Secretary John Healey, who's also quit after objecting to the Prime Minister's military spending plans. Sir Keir Starmer insists his proposals will keep the country safe. Shadow Defence Secretary Mark Francois says the government's in disarray.
7: We have a war in Ukraine, continuing instability in the Middle East, and the department in total limbo. They must now surely explain how this dreadful situation will somehow be rectified.
6: Police have deployed extra officers and water cannon amid fears of a third night of violence in Belfast. Protests have been taking place following the knife attack on Stephen Ogilvie on Monday. Donald Trump claims Iran's supreme leader, Mujtaba Khamenei, has approved a peace deal with the United States. The president's insisting a deal's been done, but the Iranian foreign ministry says nothing's been finalised. And the opening game of the World Cup has not been without drama. Three players have been sent off as Mexico beat South Africa 2-0. That's the latest from Radio News Hub. I'm David Hall.
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10: Brighter in the north with showers and occasional sunny spells. It'll feel a touch warmer though with a high of 20 degrees Celsius.
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Lana G there, Dance Till Dawn, and before that, The Silvers, Day by Day. Malcolm McWatts has got a new EP out. He's based in London. It's called Highland Zen, and this is Highland Gypsies.

The Ingrid there, and a track called Lullaby, and before that Malcolm McWatt, Highland Gypsy's new EP out from him based in London. Kept trying to get him in on live sessions, but he gets so busy we just can't make the dates work out. Right, here's something new from Wheels and the Willin. This is Newton's Law.

dreams of a second autumn, unfamiliar yet trying.

Some folk there from Juniper R, a track called A Second Autumn, and it's spelled A-R-R-E, Juniper R. And before that, a new one from Wheels and the Willie, Newton's Law. It is a track from Fuses, from an album called Sawdust in the Transmission. This is Drive It Into the Ground.

Coastal Fire Department there, Come Together, and before that, Fuses, Drive It to the Ground. Let's have some lighter stuff now, some folk from the McDades, Lily of the West, from their new album, Fred the Light.

Anthony O'Neill and the Murder there ain't the man. They're kind of alternate country, they class themselves as. And before that, Gary Lamin featuring Terry Chimes, Give Me England. Hopefully they'll be doing a live session soon for me. Here's Parry Ray. This is Bristol Rain. She's got a kind of unique voice.

Mario Anastasia there, Thank God for Woman, and before that, Parry Ray, Bristol Rain. Kind of got a bit of an Eartha Kitt voice going there, and that kind of soul-y jazzy, isn't it? Oh, you're listening to the Live Sessions with Alan here, as I say, no acting, just catching up with loads of stuff I get sent, and there is a huge, huge backlog. And it's quite nice not having acting for every few weeks here and there and just catch up with bits. But here's Joe Bartlett, Give a Little Bit Extra.

0: That was Deep Blue Something from a new album called Lunar Phase. It's great. And that was Will You Wait. Before that, Joe Bartlett, Give a Little Bit Extra. It's the Live Sessions with Alan Hare. Thanks a lot for listening. I might just...
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9: Forces Minister Al Carnes has resigned just hours after his boss John Healey quit as Defence Secretary. Both are stepping down after being at loggerheads with the Prime Minister over his military spending plans. Sir Keir Starmer insists his proposals will make the country safe. Northern Ireland Secretary Hilary Benn has defended the PM.
10: We are going to publish the Defence Investment Plan. It involves difficult decisions, but I would draw attention to the fact that we have seen the biggest increase already in defence spending as a result of the decisions the Prime Minister has taken.
9: Police in Belfast are vowing a robust response to any violent protest. Extra officers and water cannon are being deployed amid fears of a third night of unrest. Donald Trump says a deal with Iran could be signed over the weekend. The president's previously ceased airstrikes after a breakthrough in negotiations. And the World Cup's officially kicked off with a colourful opening ceremony in Mexico. The host nation have then taken on South Africa in the opening game. That's the latest from Radio News Hub. I'm David Hall.
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9: A rather cloudy morning with patchy rain in some areas, brighter in the north with showers and occasional sunny spells. It'll feel a touch warmer though with a high of 20 degrees Celsius.
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tonight, 'cause I can't be alone with all that's on my mind. 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
6: Armed Forces Minister Al Carnes has resigned. He joins Defence Secretary John Healey, who's also quit after objecting to the Prime Minister's military spending plans. Sir Starmer insists his proposals will keep the country safe. Shadow Defence Secretary Mark Francois says the government's in disarray.
7: We have a war in Ukraine, continuing instability in the Middle East, and the department in total limbo. They must now surely explain how this dreadful situation will somehow be rectified.
6: Police have deployed extra officers and water cannon amid fears of a third night of violence in Belfast. Protests have been taking place following the knife attack on Stephen Ogilvy on Monday. Donald Trump claims Iran's supreme leader, Mujtaba Khamenei, has approved a peace deal with the United States. The president's insisting a deal's been done, but the Iranian foreign ministry says nothing's been finalised. And the opening game of the World Cup has not been without drama. Three players have been sent off as Mexico beat South Africa 2-0. That's the latest from Radio News Hub. I'm David Hall.
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